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4: Cloudy tonight, lows in the mid-40s, east winds near 5. Tomorrow, partly sunny, 70. Tomorrow night, a good chance of showers, 51. Saturday, a mix of sun and clouds, isolated morning showers, 74. Sunday, sunny, 81. Monday, sunny, 88. Tuesday, sunny, 91. Wednesday, sunny, a slight chance of showers, 89.
5: All right, this is important. Here's the scenario. You walk up to a row of ATMs and see that one has a piece of cardboard jammed inside the card reader. And just as you notice that, a seemingly friendly stranger at another machine says, "Oh, go ahead. It'll still work if you just tap your card." What should you do? According to Kevin Coffey, a former LAPD officer and travel risk consultant, your best bet is to walk away or risk becoming a victim of the new tap and glue scam. The name comes from the fact that most bank cards these days let you access your account with a tap reader instead of sliding your card inside a machine. And to make sure you tap, thieves will often make it impossible for you to use your card any other way by either jamming or gluing the card slot shut. Thus, tap and glue. Problem here is, once you tap and access your account at an ATM, your account is going to stay open until you manually log out or walk far enough away that the machine's tap reader no longer works. So Coffey says tap and glue scammers, they typically work in teams. Ready? One person distracts you with friendly conversation. The other accesses your still open account and steals your money. Banks have been reporting more complaints of this tap and glue scam. It's why Coffey says if something doesn't look or feel right at the ATM, you walk away.

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They play here on Bog Country 101.3.

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3: Sad news out of NASCAR. Two-time Series Cup champion Kyle Busch has passed away at the age of 41. It was announced today that Busch died after being hospitalized earlier in the day as a result of a severe illness, 3 days before he was to compete at the Coca-Cola 600. No cause of death was given. The NBA playoffs are about to continue with Game 2 of the Eastern Conference Finals between the Cavs and the Knicks. Also in the NHL, it's Game 1 of the East Final between the Canadiens and the Hurricanes. That's about to start. When it comes to the NFL, ESPN reports that MVP Matthew Stafford and the Rams reached an agreement today on a one-year $55 million extension. And the NFL Network is reporting that Lions and Pro Bowl linebacker Jack Campbell have agreed to terms on a four-year $81 million contract extension. And in baseball, bottom of the sixth inning where the Braves lead the Marlins 6-2. Bottom of the fourth, Blue Jays over the Yankees 1-0.
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7: Cloudy tonight, lows in the mid-40s, east winds near 5. Tomorrow, partly sunny, 70. Tomorrow night, a good chance of showers, 51. Saturday, a mix of sun and clouds, isolated morning showers, 74. Sunday, sunny, 81. Monday, sunny, 88. Tuesday, sunny, 91. Wednesday, sunny, a slight chance of showers, 89.
8: You know, I've got to that point, Gib, where people at the hospital, I say, when was the last time you had a fall? And I say, 2 weeks ago. Falls are now the leading cause of injury, death, for Americans over 65.
9: Yeah.
8: Not car accidents, not heart attacks, falls. Researchers figured out why so many prevention programs aren't working. A study in Frontiers in Aging discovered that chronic pain literally rewires our brain's balance system. The part of your mind that keeps you upright is being drained every single day by pain that you have learned to ignore.
9: Well, here's the deal. Pain is stress, right? If you're in pain chronically, you're in stress chronically. And stress is terrible for your nervous system. It's bad for your health overall, but it's particularly bad for your neurological health. And that means that your brain is going to start to deteriorate right inside of your skull because you are under that sort of chronic stress all the time. It's why you need to manage your pain if you want to live a longer, healthier life. We know that it's true. I would also add into that that people are probably driving less because there's less stigma in taking Ubers than there used to be in taking cabs everywhere. Yeah. And on top of that, we're staring at our phones. So we're falling down more, and we don't have the leg strength to catch ourselves if we start to fall.
8: Yeah. But, I've heard people say before, doctors say before, that pain shrinks our brain.
9: It does. Basically. It ruins. It just absolutely starts killing neurons.

0: Hog Country is W267CO Sparta and WBOG Toma.
1: President Trump says the U.S. may, quote, have to do something very drastic, end quote, when it comes to Iran. While speaking from the Oval Office earlier today, he said the goal is the same and quite simple.
2: Either we're going to get it one way or the other. They're not going to have a nuclear weapon.
1: He also suggests Iran cannot be trusted.
2: This is more important than anything that we have to talk about. And usually they'll cut it off, the fake news. I said, because this is the nuclearization of a country that some people would say is somewhat crazy.
1: The president adding the U.S. has total control of the Strait of Hormuz, saying the U.S. blockade in the strait has been 100% effective.
3: On the road again. Just can't wait to get on.
1: AAA says millions of Americans are already on the road to their Memorial Day destinations, projecting that 45 million of us, not going too far, but at least 50 miles from home between today and Monday, the actual Memorial Day holiday. Legendary NASCAR driver Kyle Busch is dead. In a statement, NASCAR and Richard Childress Racing said, quote, we extend our deepest condolences to the Busch family, Richard Childress Racing, and the entire motorsports community, end quote. Earlier today, the Busch family posted that he was hospitalized with a severe illness after being abruptly pulled from the Coca-Cola 600 race at Charlotte Motor Speedway. Kyle Busch was 41. Former Vice President Kamala Harris, who's reportedly been toying with a run for president, is calling for an expansion of the Supreme Court. But at a Capitol Hill hearing today, Texas Republican Congressman Lance Gooden says that puts her out of touch with her own party.
4: In 2019, Justice Ruth Bader Ginsburg stated, I think it was a bad idea when President Franklin Roosevelt tried and failed to pack the court.
1: The House Judiciary Committee hearing is examining the possibility of adding justices to the U.S. Supreme Court. I'm Jim Roop.
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8: Cloudy tonight, lows in the mid-40s, east winds near 5. Tomorrow, partly sunny, 70. Tomorrow night, a good chance of showers, 51. Saturday, a mix of sun and clouds, isolated morning showers, 74. Sunday, sunny, 81. Monday, sunny, 88. Tuesday, sunny, 91. Wednesday, sunny, a slight chance of showers, 89.
9: Here's an Intelligence for Your Life power tip you can use as soon as I'm done bringing it to you. If you want to make a good first impression, just extend your hand for a handshake first. 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And if you offer your hand with your palm facing up, which in ancient times showed you had no weapons, you'll be perceived as more open and friendly. That's how to make a great first impression.

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3: Carl Anthony Towns has 13 points and 6 rebounds as the Knicks lead the Cavaliers 53-49 at halftime, and it's game 2 of the Eastern Conference Finals. When it comes to Cleveland, Evan Mobley is leading the way. He's got 14 points and 5 rebounds. Game 3 between the Thunder and the Spurs is on Friday, and Thunder guard Jalen Williams, he is considered day-to-day and game-to-game because of a hamstring injury. He's listed as questionable. So is Spurs guard De'Aaron Fox and his teammate Dylan Harper. When it comes to the NFL, ESPN reports that MVP Matthew Stafford and the Rams have reached an agreement today on a one-year, $55 million extension worth up to $60 million with incentives. At the Stanley Cup playoffs, it's game one of the East Final, and the Canadians lead the Hurricanes 4-1 after the first period. And veteran NASCAR driver Kyle Busch has died at the age of 41. No cause of death was given.
4: I'm U.S. Transportation Secretary Sean Duffy. 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So follow the speed limit, enjoy the drive, maybe bring some snacks for the kids, and know that along the way, you're getting quality time with your family.
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9: Cloudy tonight, lows in the mid-40s, east winds near 5. Tomorrow, partly sunny, 70. Tomorrow night, a good chance of showers, 51. Saturday, a mix of sun and clouds, isolated morning showers, 74. Sunday, sunny, 81. Monday, sunny, 88. Tuesday, sunny, 91. Wednesday, sunny, a slight chance of showers, 89.
10: We're always saying it's time to move from the place you are right now in your life to the place you were meant to be, and now there's a pathway. It's called Kaizen. This is according to Robert Maurer, the author of One Small Step Can Change Your Life. He says, jumping into a big project puts your brain into panic mode, all right? Basically, you freeze because you have no idea where to start, so you do nothing. You know the feeling? But starting slowly and incrementally raises your odds of finishing any task. The Japanese do have that word for it. It's called Kaizen. It translates to something known as continuous change. Kaizen. Continuous change. Basically, taking baby steps with an eye toward that bigger goal. So here's how to make Kaizen work for you. First, to lose weight, start by leaving the last bite on your plate. Over the next few months, start leaving more and more on your plate, or serving yourself less and less. To stop overspending, remove one thing from your shopping cart before you hit the checkout counter. Another way to start small but get big results is to begin an exercise program. You stand on the treadmill for a few minutes every morning. That's it. You stand there. Then try 1 minute of walking, working up gradually to a full-fledged workout. And start getting more sleep by going to bed 1 minute earlier. No more. 1 minute earlier. If you want to go further, it's a good book. One Small Step Can Change Your Life by Dr. Robert Maurer.
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8: Cloudy tonight. Lows in the mid-40s. East winds near 5. Tomorrow, partly sunny, 70. Tomorrow night, a good chance of showers, 51. Saturday, a mix of sun and clouds. Isolated morning showers, 74. Sunday, sunny, 81. Monday, sunny, 88. Tuesday, sunny, 91. Wednesday, sunny, a slight chance of showers, 89.
9: 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It comes from neuropsychologist Hannah Carell. Simply predict positive behavior. When you telegraph that you're expecting positive behavior from others, they're more likely to rise to that expectation. How about that? So at the start of an interaction, say something like, thank you for understanding, for your understanding and your patience, or thank you for being so helpful, or thank you for your generosity. You're essentially planting the seed in their minds that they'll be generous, understanding, or helpful. And because almost everybody wants to be perceived that way, they'll do what they can to make that a self-fulfilling prophecy. Now, go try it.
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0: George, Reba, and Shania. 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
1: Lipstick letter across the mirror this morning. 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
3: The New York Knicks took a double-digit lead against the Cavaliers in Game 2 of the Eastern Conference Finals, but Cleveland has cut that deficit to 8. New York is up right now 88-80 with less than 8 minutes to go in the fourth quarter. Evan Mobley, 14 points and 6 rebounds. Donovan Mitchell, 21 points and 4 rebounds for Cleveland. Josh Hart leading the way for New York. He's got 24 points and 5 assists. At the Stanley Cup playoffs, it's Game 1 of the East Final. Third period about to start, and the Canadians lead the Hurricanes 4-2. In Major League Baseball, it's the Angels who are up on the A's 2-0, bottom of the third inning. The Blue Jays blank the Yankees 2-0, while the Braves outscored the Marlins 9-3. And in NFL news, reigning MVP Matthew Stafford and the Rams have reached an agreement today on a one-year $55 million extension worth up to $60 million with incentives.
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5: Cloudy overnight. Temperatures in the mid-40s at daybreak. East winds near 5. Friday, partly sunny, 70. Friday night, a good chance of showers, 51. Saturday, a mix of sun and clouds. Isolated morning showers, 74. Sunday, sunny, 81. Monday, sunny, 88. Tuesday, sunny, 91. Wednesday, sunny, 89.
6: All right, my friends, if you tried to get something hemmed lately, you may have noticed it's not so easy. 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Retailers like Nordstrom and Men's Warehouse say they're struggling to find skilled workers. Now, part of the problem is that sewing is becoming a lost art. Up until the 1990s, sewing was taught in public schools, but now there are half as many tailors as there were 25 years ago. But the work is steady, and there are plenty of jobs available. More people are buying secondhand clothing. More special occasion outfits need alterations. Even weight loss trends are creating a need for resizing clothing, big time. So now new training programs and paid apprenticeships are starting to pop up. Nordstrom has started a new course for tailoring at New York's Fashion Institute of Technology, and people are clamoring to get in. Graduates are getting hired right away, before they even graduate. There's also a new training and certification organization, American Tailors and Sewing Association. So if you're looking for a new career, one of the world's oldest skilled trades is making a comeback. Sewing.
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6: And coming up, I'll share the psychological reasons why we love cheering on our favorite sports teams, according to sports psychology professor Daniel Wan of Murray State University. 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
1: Papa drove a truck nearly all his life. You know it drove Mama crazy being a trucker's wife. The part she couldn't handle was being alone. I guess she needed more to hold than just a telephone.

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1: Millions of Americans have begun their Memorial Day holiday as they head to their destinations. According to AAA, 45 million Americans traveling at least 50 miles from home between today and Monday. According to AAA, top destinations include Seattle, New York, Orlando, Florida, looking domestically, while international hotspots include Rome, Paris, and Vancouver, Canada. President Trump is saying the U.S. may have to do something very drastic when it comes to Iran. Speaking from the Oval Office today, he said the U.S. has total control of the Strait of Hormuz. He added the U.S. blockade in the Strait has been 100% effective. President Trump earlier called off an executive order signing ceremony concerning AI.
2: I didn't like certain aspects of it. I postponed it.
1: With several AI industry executives gathered in the Oval Office today, he said he feared the order would hinder the lead the U.S. has over China and the rest of the world in artificial intelligence. Specifically, the order would have required AI companies to submit their new models to the federal government for an up to 90-day review before releasing them to the public. Trump says he was concerned that the executive order could have been a blocker to AI growth in the U.S. The former executive director of the Minneapolis nonprofit Feeding Our Future is being hit with a 40-year prison sentence. Amy Bach, sentenced after the organization was found to be conducting widespread fraud in 2022, the FBI alleging almost none of the millions of dollars in government funds were used to feed poor children, which was the goal for the program. The San Diego Mosque, where a deadly shooting happened earlier this week, is back open. The Islamic Center of San Diego held its first prayer service yesterday, days after two teen gunmen killed three people outside the mosque. Security stood watch as neighbors returned, honoring the victims who tried to stop the attack. I'm Jim Roop.
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8: Cloudy overnight. Temperatures in the mid-40s at daybreak. East winds near 5. Friday, partly sunny, 70. Friday night, a good chance of showers, 51. Saturday, a mix of sun and clouds. Isolated morning showers, 74. Sunday, sunny, 81. Monday, sunny, 88. Tuesday, sunny, 91. Wednesday, sunny, 89.
9: Did you know there's a reason we love cheering on our favorite sports teams? 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And when our team wins, it feels like we've won, because rooting for a team can become part of our identity. We feel like we're part of a community. We feel understood, accepted, a sense of belonging. And that gives us a surge of energy, a mood boost, and an extra dose of self-esteem building hormones. Now, the best games are close games, whether our team wins or loses. A study by Ohio State found that we tend to get more enjoyment from watching a close loss than from a blowout win. Researchers say it's because when we're not sure of the game's outcome, it adds to the suspense, of course. And the greater the suspense, the greater our enjoyment, even if our team does lose. So what happens when your team is out of the playoffs? Watch your arch rivals play. Psychology professor Sam Summers wrote, "This is Your Brain on Sports." He says in the book, research shows seeing a team you don't like lose gives you the same pleasure in your brain as watching your favorite team win.
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6: The New York Knicks defeated the Cleveland Cavaliers 109-93 in Game 2 of the Eastern Conference Finals, and Josh Hart led the way for New York with 26 points, which was a playoff career high. All five of New York's starters ended in double digits. For Cleveland, it was Donovan Mitchell, who was the leading scorer of the game with 26 points. Jarrett Allen with a double-double in the loss. In the Stanley Cup playoffs, Game 1 of the East Final, the Canadiens defeated the Hurricanes 6-2. In baseball, the Angels lead the A's 2-1, top of the seventh inning, while the Diamondbacks are up on the Rockies 1-0, bottom of the sixth inning, and the Blue Jays blank the Yankees 2-0. And veteran NASCAR driver and two-time Series Cup champion Kyle Busch passed away at the age of 41. It was announced today that he died after being hospitalized earlier in the day as a result of a severe illness. No cause of death was given.
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11: Cloudy overnight, temperatures in the mid-40s at daybreak, east winds near 5. Friday, partly sunny, 70. Friday night, a good chance of showers, 51. Saturday, a mix of sun and clouds, isolated morning showers, 74. Sunday, sunny, 81. Monday, sunny, 88. Tuesday, sunny, 91. Wednesday, sunny, 89.
12: John Tesh with Gibbs Girard, and most people think a stiff back in the morning is just part of getting older. Well, it's not.
13: Uh-oh.
12: A new study from the University of Hong Kong used brain scans, and they found that poor sleep shuts down something called the glymphatic system, which is our brain's overnight cleaning crew.
13: Yeah.
12: When the system goes offline, memory suffers and our body wakes up more inflamed than when we went to bed, which means that a bad night's sleep isn't just leaving us tired. It's leaving us in pain. Fascinating.
13: How much have we learned over the last few years? I mean, just in doing intelligence for your life, the amount that we've learned about the importance of sleep and what it correlates to your waistline. It correlates to your muscle growth. We know those because you're going to eat worse foods. You're going to crave high sugar, high energy foods when you haven't slept. But we also know that it can affect your cardiovascular system, your cardiorespiratory system, and obviously your body's ability to clean out all of the byproducts of metabolism during that it's supposed to do during your sleep. If you have bad sleep, you're not cleaning that stuff out, which means you are going to be inflamed, in pain, and you're more likely to make bad decisions throughout the day. We just need to get more sleep.
12: It's one of the reasons why we say, you know, don't eat too late and be careful with the alcohol,
13: right?
12: Because you'll have a bad night's sleep.
13: Yeah, and then you can't remember anything. Right. You can't do anything. It's awful.

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1: Legendary NASCAR driver Kyle Busch is dead. In a statement, NASCAR and Richard Childress Racing said, quote, "We extend our deepest condolences to the Busch family, Richard Childress Racing, and the entire motorsports community," end quote. Earlier today, the Busch family posted he was hospitalized with a severe illness after he was abruptly pulled from the Coca-Cola 600 race at Charlotte Motor Speedway. He had 63 Cup Series wins and won the 2015 and 2019 series titles. Kyle Busch was 41. President Trump says an aircraft carrier strike group is not being used to intimidate Cuba. While speaking from the Oval Office today, he was asked about the USS Nimitz entering the region this week.
2: It's a failed country. Everybody knows it. They don't have electricity. They don't have money. They don't have really anything. They don't have food. And we're going to help them along.
1: It comes as tensions rise between the U.S. and Cuba. Yesterday, the Justice Department charged former Cuban President Raul Castro with murder over a 1996 incident where Cuban fighter jets shot down two planes operated by a group of Miami-based Cuban exiles, killing four. Meta has settled a lawsuit over allegations its platform fueled a mental health crisis. The suit, brought by a school district in eastern Kentucky, sought to force Meta to cover the costs the district has incurred to fight that crisis. The district accused Meta of designing its platforms to get young users hooked, causing widespread anxiety and depression. Meantime, Monica Nelson reports the Surgeon General says kids are now spending as much time on screens as they do sleeping, and it's taking its toll.
3: The advisory recommends no personal devices at all before age 10 and says 11 to 13 is still too young for full smartphones or social media without parent oversight. Teens 14 and up should get gradual supervised access with phones kept out of bedrooms overnight.
1: The Surgeon General is saying the goal is simple: get better sleep and protect mental health. I'm Jim Roop.
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11: Cloudy overnight, temperatures in the mid-40s at daybreak, east winds near 5. Friday, partly sunny, 70. Friday night, a good chance of showers, 51. Saturday, a mix of sun and clouds, isolated morning showers, 74. Sunday, sunny, 81. Monday, sunny, 88. Tuesday, sunny, 91. Wednesday, sunny, 89.
12: All right, here's a longevity headline for you. We don't want you to eat dinner past 7 p.m. anymore. That's the new rule, according to research from the University of Pennsylvania. They found that when study subjects ate after 7 p.m., they gained weight and had higher cholesterol levels, even if they were eating the same foods and the same portion sizes as people who stopped eating at 7 p.m. So what makes the difference? Our hormones, of course. Our bodies are primed to be on a schedule regulated by daylight and darkness. When we eat at night, our metabolism slows down and we hang on to those calories. Also, when we eat earlier, our levels of leptin, the hormone that tells the brain, I'm full, kicks in earlier. So we feel fuller at night, even though we ate earlier, and we're less likely to splurge on a midnight snack because our stomach is growling.

Interruptions ejected. Music selected. Great country music from the 80s, 90s, and early 2000s on Bog Country 101.3.

Alan Jackson, Kenny Chesney, Brooks and Dunn. 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
3: The New York Knicks defeated the Cleveland Cavaliers 109-93 in Game 2 of the Eastern Conference Finals, and Josh Hart led the way for New York with 26 points, which was a playoff career high. All five of New York's starters ended in double digits. For Cleveland, it was Donovan Mitchell, who was the leading scorer of the game with 26 points. Jarrett Allen with a double-double in the loss. In the Stanley Cup playoffs, Game 1 of the East Final, the Canadiens defeated the Hurricanes 6-2. In baseball, the Angels lead the A's 2-1, top of the seventh inning, while the Diamondbacks are up on the Rockies 1-0, bottom of the sixth inning, and the Blue Jays blank the Yankees 2-0. And veteran NASCAR driver and two-time Series Cup champion Kyle Busch passed away at the age of 41. It was announced today that he died after being hospitalized earlier in the day as a result of a severe illness. No cause of death was given.
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7: Cloudy overnight. Temperatures in the mid-40s at daybreak. East winds near 5. Friday, partly sunny, 70. Friday night, a good chance of showers, 51. Saturday, a mix of sun and clouds. Isolated morning showers, 74. Sunday, sunny, 81. Monday, sunny, 88. Tuesday, sunny, 91. Wednesday, sunny, 89.
8: Okay, this is a good tip. You're going to like this. You're going to receive this, as we say in church. Receive it. You know all those tiny chores that nag at you, but you never seem to get around to them? Cleaning out the junk drawer, tightening the screws on that door handle, or even deleting apps from your phone that you never, ever use. Well, it turns out they can be mentally draining as they pile up. This is according to psychology professor Dr. Kevin McIntyre. He says they'll wear you down mentally, just like being verbally nagged. So the tip here is you pick a day or an hour, knock out some of those small nagging tasks, and you'll free up your mental space. We promise.
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0: thanks for spending another hour with us. Hey, that's what friends are for, right? Bog Country is W267CO Sparta and WBOG Toma.
1: President Trump says the U.S. may, quote, have to do something very drastic, end quote, when it comes to Iran. While speaking from the Oval Office earlier today, he said the goal is the same and quite simple.
2: Either we're going to get it one way or the other. They're not going to have a nuclear weapon.
1: He also suggests Iran cannot be trusted.
2: This is more important than anything that we have to talk about. And usually they'll cut it off, the fake news. I said, because this is the nuclearization of a country that some people would say is somewhat crazy.
1: The president adding the U.S. has total control of the Strait of Hormuz, saying the U.S. blockade in the Strait has been 100% effective.
3: On the road again. Just can't wait to get on.
1: AAA says millions of Americans are already on the road to their Memorial Day destinations, projecting that 45 million of us, not going too far, but at least 50 miles from home between today and Monday, the actual Memorial Day holiday. Legendary NASCAR driver Kyle Busch is dead. In a statement, NASCAR and Richard Childress Racing said, quote, we extend our deepest condolences to the Busch family, Richard Childress Racing, and the entire motorsports community, end quote. Earlier today, the Busch family posted that he was hospitalized with a severe illness after being abruptly pulled from the Coca-Cola 600 race at Charlotte Motor Speedway. Kyle Busch was 41. Former Vice President Kamala Harris, who's reportedly been toying with a run for president, is calling for an expansion of the Supreme Court. But at a Capitol Hill hearing today, Texas Republican Congressman Lance Gooden says that puts her out of touch with her own party.
4: In 2019, Justice Ruth Bader Ginsburg stated, I think it was a bad idea when President Franklin Roosevelt tried and failed to pack the court.
1: The House Judiciary Committee hearing is examining the possibility of adding justices to the U.S. Supreme Court. I'm Jim Roop.
5: Cloudy overnight. Temperatures in the mid-40s at daybreak. East winds near 5. Friday, partly sunny, 70. Friday night, a good chance of showers, 51. Saturday, a mix of sun and clouds. Isolated morning showers, 74. Sunday, sunny, 81. Monday, sunny, 88. Tuesday, sunny, 91. Wednesday, sunny, 89.
6: Welcome to Intelligence for Your Life. John Tesh with you. And do you have 10 seconds for something that will help you eat less and lose weight? Because all you have to do is close your eyes, slowly count to 10 before you dig into your meals. This comes from Harvard University researchers. They found in their study that people who did this, closing their eyes and counting to 10 before meals, consumed significantly fewer calories, less fat, less sugar. As a result, they lost 2 pounds per month without changing one other thing. That's because counting to 10 became a pre-meal ritual. And rituals stimulate

0: stimulate the part of the brain responsible for self-discipline, right? So it makes it easier to muster your willpower and eat less. Now, this is true for any pre-meal ritual, like saying grace before eating or taking 10 seconds to pause and put a napkin in your lap, take a drink of water before you begin any meal. So do this. Try a 10-second pre-meal ritual. 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
2: The New York Knicks defeated the Cleveland Cavaliers 109-93 in Game 2 of the Eastern Conference Finals, and Josh Hart led the way for New York with 26 points, which was a playoff career high. All five of New York's starters ended in double digits. For Cleveland, it was Donovan Mitchell, who was the leading scorer of the game with 26 points. Jarrett Allen with a double-double in the loss. In the Stanley Cup playoffs, Game 1 of the East Final, the Canadiens defeated the Hurricanes 6-2. In baseball, the Angels lead the A's 2-1, top of the seventh inning, while the Diamondbacks are up on the Rockies 1-0, bottom of the sixth inning, and the Blue Jays blank the Yankees 2-0. And veteran NASCAR driver and two-time Series Cup champion Kyle Busch passed away at the age of 41. It was announced today that he died after being hospitalized earlier in the day as a result of a severe illness. No cause of death was given.
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4: Cloudy overnight. Temperatures in the mid-40s at daybreak. East winds near 5. Friday, partly sunny, 70. Friday night, a good chance of showers, 51. Saturday, a mix of sun and clouds. Isolated morning showers, 74. Sunday, sunny, 81. Monday, sunny, 88. Tuesday, sunny, 91. Wednesday, sunny, 89.
5: Here's a challenge for you. When was the last time you sat in silence and were alone with your thoughts? It turns out the average person now listens to nearly 4 hours of audio a day, plus watches 7 hours of screen time per day. And experts say there's a reason it's so hard to unplug. All that content gives us instant stimulation, and our brains get used to it. So over time, silence can actually feel uncomfortable. There's even a term for what happens when the noise stops. It's a kind of withdrawal called reward deficiency syndrome. And you may feel bored or restless, even anxious. But psychologist Gloria Marx says, when we fill every quiet moment, we don't give our minds a chance to rest. And that downtime matters. It's when our brains process emotions and solve problems. Silence also gives our brain more capacity to think and grow. Now, the goal isn't silence all the time. In fact, you don't even need a lot of it. University of Connecticut researchers say 12 minutes of silence a day can boost the production of GABA by 30%, which helps us feel content, relaxed, and focused. GABA. So carve out at least 12 minutes a day of silence after you listen to my show, of course.
6: Intelligence for your life.
5: And coming up, we often talk about essential oils on this show, right? Because they're proven to do everything from relax us to boost our memory. But in a moment, I'll tell you why veterinarian Dr. Carly Fox says those benefits don't apply to our pets. In fact, the combination of pets and essential oils can be deadly.

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1: The roads would be busy with AAA expecting record travel for Memorial Day weekend despite high gas prices. Scott Pringle reports.
2: AAA's Robert Sinclair says 45 million Americans will go 50 miles or more from home. That is a slight increase from last year.
3: Yes, we're seeing record travel, but we're not seeing the robust year-over-year increase.
2: So what's the best time to travel, Sinclair?
3: You get up very early in the day, hit the road at 6 or 7 a.m. Even if your destination is a couple hundred miles away, you'll get there by 10 o'clock in the morning and still have plenty of time to enjoy friends and family.
2: In New York, I'm Scott Pringle.
1: President Trump says an aircraft carrier strike group is not being used to intimidate Cuba. While speaking from the Oval Office, Trump was asked about the USS Nimitz entering the region this week.
4: It's a failed country. Everybody knows it. They don't have electricity. They don't have money. They don't have really anything. They don't have food. And we're going to help them along, and we're going to help them because the people, because number one, I want to help them.
1: This comes as tensions rise between the U.S. and Cuba. On Wednesday, the Justice Department charged former Cuban President Raul Castro with murder over a 1996 incident where Cuban fighter jets shot down two planes operated by a group of Miami-based Cuban exiles, killing four. Meta has settled a lawsuit over allegations its platforms fueled a mental health crisis. That story from Jim Roop.
5: The suit, brought by a school district in eastern Kentucky, was seeking to force Meta to cover the costs the district had incurred to fight the crisis. The district accusing Meta of designing its platforms to get young users hooked, causing widespread anxiety and depression. Around 1,200 local school districts are pursuing similar claims against Meta and other social media companies. I'm Jim Roop.
1: Dunkin' is set to unleash its viral ice beverage buckets nationwide on Friday. The 48-ounce buckets filled with Dunkin's iced coffee or refreshers go for $13, but stores will only have 25 of them to sell. The buckets went viral after they were tested in the New England area. I'm Tammy Trujillo.
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9: Cloudy overnight. Temperatures in the mid-40s at daybreak. East winds near 5. Friday, partly sunny, 70. Friday night, a good chance of showers, 51. Saturday, a mix of sun and clouds. Isolated morning showers, 74. Sunday, sunny, 81. Monday, sunny, 88. Tuesday, sunny, 91. Wednesday, sunny, 89.
10: Time for some pet intelligence, and this is good and it's important. If you regularly use essential oils like we do in our house, or you know somebody who does, you should remember that the oils are great for people but toxic for pets. This is according to veterinarian Dr. Carly Fox. She tells us in the past year there's been a significant increase in the number of animals being hospitalized and even killed

0: exposure to essential oils. It's because a lot more people are using essential oils for the health benefits. Research in the European Journal of Medical Research shows that inhaling peppermint oil is an effective way to relieve allergy symptoms, while the aroma of rosemary oil is proven to boost memory recall, and chamomile essential oil can help you de-stress. Dr. Fox says the problem is all of those benefits only apply to humans. With pets, inhaling the vapor from most oils will trigger breathing problems and could even cause lung damage. Also, pets won't think twice about licking or eating something coated in oil, and that can cause everything from vomiting to liver failure within hours. It's because most essential oils contain phenol, a compound that's toxic to cats and dogs. And Dr. Fox says, because essential oils are not regulated by the FDA, they often contain other toxins that could also be dangerous to pets. When it comes to these essential oils, enjoy, but keep them far away from your pets.
1: Intelligence for your life.
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1: From the Fox Sports Studios in Los Angeles, here's Monsi Bolaños.
2: In the NBA, the Knicks defeated the Cavs 109-93 in Game 2 of the Eastern Conference Finals. New York shot 52% from the field, had 32 assists, and all starters ended in double digits.
3: Nothing. We just didn't make shots. I loved everything about the looks we got. And some days, you just miss the open ones. Got great looks. Sometimes we're in and out. Sometimes we're short. Offensively, I'm not worried at all.
2: That was Cavaliers star Donovan Mitchell, who had 26 points in the loss. Game 3 between the Spurs and the Thunder will tip off on Friday at 8:30 Eastern time. OKC star Jalen Williams is questionable with a hamstring injury. Spurs guard De'Aaron Fox and teammate Dylan Harper are also listed as questionable. At the Stanley Cup playoffs, the Canadians outscored the Hurricanes 6-2 in Game 1 of the East Final. And in baseball, Diamondbacks have won 5 in a row after beating the Rockies 2-1.
4: Cloudy overnight, temperatures in the mid-40s at daybreak, east winds near 5. Friday, partly sunny, 70. Friday night, a good chance of showers, 51. Saturday, a mix of sun and clouds, isolated morning showers, 74. Sunday, sunny, 81. Monday, sunny, 88. Tuesday, sunny, 91. Wednesday, sunny, 89.
5: We want to tell you there's a simple test physical therapists use to predict whether you're at risk of a fall, and you can do it in your living room. It's called the 5 times sit to stand. You sit in a chair, cross your arms over your chest, and then stand up and sit down 5 times as quickly as you can. Wow. Research published recently found that if it takes you longer than 15 seconds to do this, your fall risk goes up significantly. So no machines, no doctor's visit, just a kitchen chair, and a stopwatch, telling you something most people don't find out until they've fallen. Amazing.
6: Well, look, we know, and we've talked about this for a very long time, we know that when it comes to cognitive decline, when it comes to cancer, metabolic disease, all of these things, these slow killers that are taking us out one by one, that the earlier we know about it, the better the outcome. We know that for so many different diseases. So here is a great test that you can do before you start to see a symptom, just to know. Just know how my brain is functioning, how my fall risk is presenting. And you can maintain your mobility, and you can start to do exercise that help maintain your mobility if you know this. I will say that if I think about getting up and down 5 times in quick succession, I'm not worried about my leg strength or my falling. I'm worried about the fact that I'm going to pass out because when I stand up too quickly just one time, I start to see little stars on the side of my vision.
5: Yeah, that's why it's a chair, by the way.

0: up to Cuban Americans where they can go back and help.
1: The charges against Castro are connected to a 1996 incident where Cuban fighter jets shot down two planes operated by a group of Miami-based Cuban exiles, killing four. Memorial Day travel may set a new record this year. AAA is projecting that 45 million Americans will travel at least 50 miles from home between today and Monday. Some 39 million are expected to drive, while nearly 4 million are expected to fly. AAA says the top destinations include Seattle, New York, and Orlando. Legendary NASCAR driver Kyle Busch has died following a sudden illness. Rory O'Neill has details.
2: A future Hall of Famer, in a statement, NASCAR called Kyle Busch a rare talent, one who comes along once in a generation. A two-time Cup Series champion, Kyle Busch won a Truck Series race just last week and was asked about future victories, giving a prophetic response.
3: Take whatever you can get, man. You never know when the last one's going to be, so cherish them all. Trust me.
2: Kyle Busch leaves behind a wife, two young children, and countless racing fans. Kyle Busch was 41 years old. I'm Rory O'Neill.
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6: Cloudy overnight, temperatures in the mid-40s at daybreak, east winds near 5. Friday, partly sunny, 70. Friday night, a good chance of showers, 51. Saturday, a mix of sun and clouds, isolated morning showers, 74. Sunday, sunny, 81. Monday, sunny, 88. Tuesday, sunny, 91. Wednesday, sunny, 89.
7: Alrighty, from our health and wellness files, good news if you're taking a vitamin D supplement or you eat foods rich in vitamin D, like a lot of salmon, tuna, walnuts, and mushrooms. Vitamin D, we now know, has a protective effect on the brain, helping to prevent dementia. This is according to the American Journal of Clinical Nutrition now. In the study, people with low vitamin D levels were more likely to be diagnosed with dementia or Alzheimer's. But getting plenty of vitamin D did reduce the risk because vitamin D prevents the buildup of brain proteins linked to impaired function.

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Free refills all the time. 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
1: From the Fox Sports Studios in Los Angeles, here's Monsi Bolaños.
2: In the NBA, the Knicks defeated the Cavs 109-93 in Game 2 of the Eastern Conference Finals. New York shot 52% from the field, had 32 assists, and all starters ended in double digits.
3: Nothing. We just didn't make shots. I loved everything about the looks we got. And some days, you just miss the open ones. We got great looks. Sometimes we're in and out. Sometimes we're short. Offensively, I'm not worried at all.
2: That was Cavaliers star Donovan Mitchell, who had 26 points in the loss. Game 3 between the Spurs and the Thunder will tip off on Friday at 8:30 Eastern time. OKC star Jalen Williams is questionable with a hamstring injury. Spurs guard De'Aaron Fox and teammate Dylan Harper are also listed as questionable. At the Stanley Cup playoffs, the Canadians outscored the Hurricanes 6-2 in Game 1 of the East Final. And in baseball, Diamondbacks have won 5 in a row after beating the Rockies 2-1.
4: Cloudy overnight, temperatures in the mid-40s at daybreak, east winds near 5. Friday, partly sunny, 70. Friday night, a good chance of showers, 51. Saturday, a mix of sun and clouds, isolated morning showers, 74. Sunday, sunny, 81. Monday, sunny, 88. Tuesday, sunny, 91. Wednesday, sunny, 89.
5: Time for some longevity intel, and living longer, we now know, could come down to just laying off the salt more often. Tulane University researchers finding that people who always sprinkle extra salt on their meals can expect to, quote, live shorter lives. Their study looked at 500,000 people for nearly a decade, and they found that always adding salt to cooked food happened to be linked to a reduction in life expectancy of 2 years. And overall, compared to people who rarely or never add extra salt to their meals, those that did had a 28% increased risk of premature death. We're not even talking about the sodium that's already in the food you eat. This is just about the extra salt you add from the salt shaker on the table. Plus, a study in the journal Gastric Cancer found that people who rarely salted their food were a full 30% less likely to develop stomach cancer. Wow, it's a big number. It's because excess salt damages cells in the stomach lining. I had no idea. If you can't quit your salt habit cold turkey, it's okay because scientists say even a modest reduction in sodium will result in, quote, substantial health benefits.

0: Bog Country is W267CO Sparta and WBOG Toma.
1: Millions of Americans will hit the road this Memorial Day holiday despite the pain at the pump. AAA projects that 45 million Americans will travel at least 50 miles from home between today and Monday, and that would set a new record. 39 million are expected to drive, while nearly 4 million are expected to fly. AAA says the top destinations include Seattle, New York, and Orlando. Internationally speaking, Rome, Paris, and Vancouver, Canada top the list. President Trump insists the U.S. is not trying to intimidate Cuba with the arrival of an aircraft carrier strike group. While speaking from the Oval Office, Trump was asked about the USS Nimitz entering the region this week.
2: It's a failed country. Everybody knows it. They don't have electricity. They don't have money. They don't have really anything. They don't have food. And we're going to help them along, and we're going to help them because number one, I want to help them.
1: On Wednesday, the Justice Department charged former Cuban President Raul Castro with murder over a 1996 incident where Cuban fighter jets shot down two planes that were operated by a group of Miami-based Cuban exiles. Four people were killed. Meta settled a lawsuit over allegations its platforms have fueled a mental health crisis. That story from Jim Roop.
3: The suit, brought by a school district in eastern Kentucky, was seeking to force Meta to cover the costs the district had incurred to fight the crisis. The district accusing Meta of designing its platforms to get young users hooked.

0: 3 people with plaque psoriasis may also develop psoriatic arthritis, which causes joint pain, stiffness, and swelling? 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
1: Cloudy overnight. Temperatures in the mid-40s at daybreak. East winds near 5. Friday, partly sunny, 70. Friday night, a good chance of showers, 51. Saturday, a mix of sun and clouds. Isolated morning showers, 74. Sunday, sunny, 81. Monday, sunny, 88. Tuesday, sunny, 91. Wednesday, sunny, 89.
2: John Tesh with you. What is the best time to go to bed when you have an early appointment the next day? I've always wanted to know the answer to this, and now we have an expert weighing in. Dr. Kenneth Wright Jr. directs the University of Colorado Sleep Lab. He says the common wisdom is that we should go to bed early if we have an early start the next day. I've always done this, especially with television appearances, things like that. But Dr. Wright says that can backfire, and now I know it has backfired on me. He says if you force yourself to go to bed and you're not tired, the stress is going to make it much harder to fall asleep. Instead, always go to bed, he says, at the same time every night, no matter what. Even if you know you have to be awake again in a few hours to catch a flight, the sleep you do get is going to be more restful and it won't throw off your sleep schedule. How about that?
3: Now that's intelligence for your life.
2: Coming up, if you're suddenly obsessed with hot sauce, your weight loss medication may be to blame. I'm going to share the link between Ozempic and spicy food next.

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1: From the Fox Sports Studios in Los Angeles, here's Monsi Bolaños.
2: In the NBA, the Knicks defeated the Cavs 109-93 in Game 2 of the Eastern Conference Finals. New York shot 52% from the field, had 32 assists, and all starters ended in double digits.
3: Nothing. We just didn't make shots. I loved everything about the looks we got. And some days, you just miss the open ones. We got great looks. Sometimes we're in and out. Sometimes we're short. Offensively, I'm not worried at all.
2: That was Cavaliers star Donovan Mitchell, who had 26 points in the loss. Game 3 between the Spurs and the Thunder will tip off on Friday at 8:30 Eastern time. OKC star Jalen Williams is questionable with a hamstring injury. Spurs guard De'Aaron Fox and teammate Dylan Harper are also listed as questionable. At the Stanley Cup playoffs, the Canadians outscored the Hurricanes 6-2 in Game 1 of the East Final. And in baseball, Diamondbacks have won 5 in a row after beating the Rockies 2-1.
4: Cloudy overnight, temperatures in the mid-40s at daybreak, east winds near 5. Friday, partly sunny, 70. Friday night, a good chance of showers, 51. Saturday, a mix of sun and clouds, isolated morning showers, 74. Sunday, sunny, 81. Monday, sunny, 88. Tuesday, sunny, 91. Wednesday, sunny, 89.
5: All right, so if all of a sudden you find yourself reaching for hot sauce, there could be a surprising reason why. It's because weight loss drugs like Ozempic can change how food tastes and even what people crave. Studies show that people using GLP-1 medications often want bolder, spicier flavors to wake up their taste buds. Overall, drugs like Ozempic and Wegovy work by reducing appetite and slowing digestion, which helps people feel full longer. The medications can also affect the brain's reward center, which can dull the enjoyment of certain foods. And according to the University of Pennsylvania, GLP-1s significantly reduce the perception of all 5 basic taste qualities: sweet, sour, salty, bitter, and savory. And as a result, some patients lose interest in their favorite ultra-processed foods, like chips, simply because they don't taste as good. Doctors say once you go off medication, your full sense of taste will return. But because flavors are muted, some GLP users are craving stronger and spicier flavors just to taste something.
6: Intelligence for Your Life with John Tesh.
5: Coming up, I'll share an incredibly simple and effective way to achieve even your biggest goals. It comes from psychologist Dr. Roy Baumeister, who wrote the book Willpower, Rediscovering the Greatest Human Strength. So this one move, he says, will make you feel more committed to all of your goals.

The devil went down to Georgia. He was looking for a soul to steal. He was in a bind because he was way behind and he was willing to make a deal. When he came across this young man sewing on a fiddle and playing it hot, and the devil jumped up on a hickory stump and said, "Boy, let me tell you what. I guess you didn't know it, but I'm a fiddle player too. And if you'd care to take a dare, I'll make a bet with you. Now you play pretty good fiddle, boy, but give the devil his due. I bet a fiddle of gold against your soul, 'cause I think I'm better than you."

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1: A mosque in San Diego has reopened after a deadly shooting there earlier this week. John Fink reports.
2: The Islamic Center of San Diego held its first prayer service Wednesday, days after two teen gunmen killed three people outside the mosque. Security stood watch as neighbors returned, honoring the victims who tried to stop the attack. Police say their actions helped protect about 140 students by triggering a lockdown during the shooting. The investigation into the gunmen continues as the Claremont community comes together to support the victims' families. I'm John Fink.
1: President Trump Arch design project is clearing a key hurdle after the Commission of Fine Arts approved a modified design. The president has compared the proposed 250-foot triumphal arch to the historical Arc de Triomphe located in Paris, but he says it will be even more beautiful than the French landmark. The project has been met with opposition as a group of Vietnam War veterans sued the Trump administration to prevent the arch's construction, citing a lack of congressional approval. However, Trump has said congressional approval was not required and argues the land is owned by the Interior Department. Meta has settled a lawsuit over allegations its platforms fueled a mental health crisis. Jim Roop reports.
3: The suit, brought by a school district in eastern Kentucky, was seeking to force Meta to cover the costs the district had incurred to fight the crisis. The district accusing Meta of designing its platforms to get young users hooked, causing widespread anxiety and depression. Around 1,200 local school districts are pursuing similar claims against Meta and other social media companies. I'm Jim Roop.
1: On the road to the Stanley Cup, the Canadians rolled past the Hurricanes 6-2 in Game 1 of the Eastern Conference Final in Raleigh. Montreal now leads at best-of-seven series, one game to none, with Game 2 coming up on Saturday. And The Mandalorian and Grogu is looking to get off to a big start at the box office. The first Star Wars film hit the big screen since 2019's The Rise of Skywalker is projected to make around $80 million domestically in its first weekend in theaters. I'm Tammy Trujillo.
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8: Cloudy overnight, temperatures in the mid-40s at daybreak, east winds near 5. Friday, partly sunny, 70. Friday night, a good chance of showers, 51. Saturday, a mix of sun and clouds, isolated morning showers, 74.

Sunday, sunny, 81. Monday, sunny, 88. Tuesday, sunny, 91. Wednesday, sunny, 89.

raise a dirt floor poor. Of course, that was back before the war. Yeah, your uncle and I made quite a pair, flying F-15s through hostile air. He went down, but they missed me by hair. He'd always stop right there.

Garth, Dolly, and Merle. We're on a first-name basis. The 80s, 90s, and early 2000s play here on Bog Country 101.3.

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2: In the NBA, the Knicks defeated the Cavs 109-93 in Game 2 of the Eastern Conference Finals. New York shot 52% from the field, had 32 assists, and all starters ended in double digits.
3: Nothing. We just didn't make shots. I loved everything about the looks we got. And some days, you just miss the open ones. We got great looks. Sometimes we're in and out. Sometimes we're short. Offensively, I'm not worried at all.
2: That was Cavaliers star Donovan Mitchell, who had 26 points in the loss. Game 3 between the Spurs and the Thunder will tip off on Friday at 8:30 Eastern time. OKC star Jalen Williams is questionable with a hamstring injury. Spurs guard De'Aaron Fox and teammate Dylan Harper are also listed as questionable. At the Stanley Cup playoffs, the Canadians outscored the Hurricanes 6-2 in Game 1 of the East Final. And in baseball, Diamondbacks have won 5 in a row after beating the Rockies 2-1.
4: Cloudy overnight, temperatures in the mid-40s at daybreak, east winds near 5. Friday, partly sunny, 70. Friday night, a good chance of showers, 51. Saturday, a mix of sun and clouds, isolated morning showers, 74. Sunday, sunny, 81. Monday, sunny, 88. Tuesday, sunny, 91. Wednesday, sunny, 89.

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We're on a first-name basis. 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
1: A mosque in San Diego has reopened after a deadly shooting there earlier this week. John Fink reports.
2: The Islamic Center of San Diego held its first prayer service Wednesday, days after two teen gunmen killed three people outside the mosque. Security stood watch as neighbors returned, honoring the victims who tried to stop the attack. Police say their actions helped protect about 140 students by triggering a lockdown during the shooting. The investigation into the gunmen continues as the Claremont community comes together to support the victims' families. I'm John Fink.
1: President Trump Arch design project is clearing a key hurdle after the Commission of Fine Arts approved a modified design. The president has compared the proposed 250-foot triumphal arch to the historical Arc de Triomphe located in Paris, but he says it will be even more beautiful than the French landmark. The project has been met with opposition as a group of Vietnam War veterans sued the Trump administration to prevent the arch's construction, citing a lack of congressional approval. However, Trump has said congressional approval was not required and argues the land is owned by the Interior Department. Meta has settled a lawsuit over allegations its platforms fueled a mental health crisis. Jim Roop reports.
3: The suit, brought by a school district in eastern Kentucky, was seeking to force Meta to cover the costs the district had incurred to fight the crisis. The district accusing Meta of designing its platforms to get young users hooked, causing widespread anxiety and depression. Around 1,200 local school districts are pursuing similar claims against Meta and other social media companies. I'm Jim Roop.
1: On the road to the Stanley Cup, the Canadiens rolled past the Hurricanes 6-2 in Game 1 of the Eastern Conference Final in Raleigh. Montreal now leads at best-of-seven series, one game to none, with Game 2 coming up on Saturday. And The Mandalorian and Grogu is looking to get off to a big start at the box office. The first Star Wars film hit the big screen since 2019's The Rise of Skywalker is projected to make around $80 million domestically in its first weekend in theaters. I'm Tammy Trujillo.
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7: Partly sunny today, highs near 70, east winds 10 to 15, gusting to 25. Tonight, cloudy, 53. Tomorrow, cloudy, a slight chance of afternoon showers, 73. Tomorrow night, becoming cloudy, 52. Sunday, sunny, 81. Monday, sunny, 88. Tuesday, sunny, 89. Wednesday, sunny, 89.

Tanya Tucker. It's a little too late. Bog Country 101.3. No, not late. Almost sunrise time at 5:30. I'm the early bird, Robin John. Coffee's poured, music's lined up. Memorial Day weekend is here. Let's stick around together for a while.

Ray Price. He had to wait 11 years between his fourth number one and his fifth number one song. That was his fifth number one song. 1970. He had four number ones in the 50s, none in the 60s, and then he had four more in the 1970s. But waiting 11 years between songs, thanks to Kris Kristofferson, who wrote that song. Two Hall of Famers, Ray Price and KK. Bog Country, 101.3. Good morning once again, and welcome to Friday. Temperatures right now a little chilly in the mid-40s. Take a look at the forecast coming up. Billy Currington, this is Don't.

0: Garth. 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Bog Country 101.3. Temperatures around the region this morning, beginning with our military installations, as we always do. Fort McCoy, 46. Volk Field, Air National Guard Base. Combat Readiness Training Center, in 45. Camp Douglas. I was just looking. Fort McCoy, you know, was formed in 1909, 117 years old. And Volk Field will be celebrating their centennial next year. Volk Field started in 1927, 99 years ago. Had numerous people I know that worked there. A couple of uncles, brother-in-law, friends. I worked there one summer out of high school. Anyway, yeah, it's a remembrance weekend, Memorial Day on Monday, of course. A lot of activities, ceremonies going on. We'll fill you in with the ones we have. Right now, a quick break. We'll check in with Fox Sports and the forecast for the weekend, and I think you're going to like it. Bog Country 101.3.
1: Hi, this is Suzanne Baker Young, a board member of the Tolma Area Historical Society and Museum. We'd like to thank Torkelson Funeral Home and Cremation, serving our neighbors and friends for over 100 years, for this opportunity to share our story. The Tolma Museum is open from 10 to 4 on Tuesday through Saturday for the new season. Admission free, so you don't have to pay to get in. And it's very family friendly, lots of area history involved. We also operate and staff the Little Red Schoolhouse Museum, owned by the City of Tolma, located in Gillette Park. We have always worked with our other organizations, namely the Monroe Juno Jackson Genealogy Workshop, the Monroe County Local History Room and Monroe County Historical Society, the Millston Historical Society and Museum, Tolma's ACT Theater, Scott Wilcox and his volunteer crew from Americana Music in the Park, and the City of Tolma Historic Preservation Commission. Throughout the year, we are going to be running a series of special presentations relating to the celebration of America's 250 years since its founding and the signing of the Declaration of Independence. So be sure to keep an eye out on those special presentations. This is Suzanne Baker Young, a board member of the Tolma Area Historical Society and Museum. Again, we'd like to thank Torkelson and Funeral Home and Cremation, supporting our community for over 100 years. Thank you.
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3: In the NBA, the Knicks defeated the Cavs 109-93 in Game 2 of the Eastern Conference Finals. New York shot 52% from the field, had 32 assists, and all starters ended in double digits.
4: Nothing. We just didn't make shots. I loved everything about the looks we got, and some days you just miss the open ones. Got great looks. Sometimes we're in and out, sometimes we're short. Offensively, I'm not worried at all.
3: That was Cavaliers star Donovan Mitchell, who had 26 points in the loss. Game 3 between the Spurs and the Thunder will tip off on Friday at 8:30 Eastern time. OKC star Jalen Williams is questionable with a hamstring injury. Spurs guard De'Aaron Fox and teammate Dylan Harper are also listed as questionable. At the Stanley Cup playoffs, the Canadians outscored the Hurricanes 6-2 in Game 1 of the East Final. And in baseball, Diamondbacks have won 5 in a row after beating the Rockies 2-1.
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7: Partly sunny today, highs near 70. East winds 10 to 15, gusting to 25. Tonight, cloudy, 53. Tomorrow, cloudy, a slight chance of afternoon showers, 73. Tomorrow night, becoming cloudy, 52. Sunday, sunny, 81. Monday, sunny, 88. Tuesday, sunny, 89. Wednesday, sunny, 89.

Tricia. She's in love with the boy, Bog Country 101.3, as we get into our Friday before Memorial Day. Kenny Rogers coming up next with a classic. Our 6 o'clock news about 7.5 minutes away. 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

on a warm summer's evening, on a train bound for nowhere, I met up with a gambler. We were both too tired to sleep, so we took turns of staring.

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1: Thousands showed up to mourn the loss of three men who were killed protecting children inside a California mosque, San Diego.

0: don't have money, they don't have really anything, they don't have food, and we're going to help them along, and we're going to help them because number one, I want to help them.
1: It comes as tensions rise between the U.S. and Cuba. Wednesday, the Justice Department charged former Cuban President Raul Castro with murder over a 1996 incident where Cuban fighter jets shot down two planes operated by a group of Miami-based Cuban exiles, killing four. Thousands of American flags have been placed on graves at Arlington National Cemetery ahead of the Memorial Day weekend. Mark Mayfield with more.
2: More than 1,000 soldiers went to the cemetery yesterday for the annual Flags In event. They spent hours placing small flags at each headstone. Members of the 3rd U.S. Infantry Regiment, also known as the Old Guard, placed flags at the Tomb of the Unknown Soldier. About 250,000 flags in all were placed during the event. I'm Mark Mayfield.
1: And a 70-year-old woman is dead after being hit by a bison on a hiking trail. Officials say the bison attack happened earlier this week when the woman and her husband encountered a group of the animals on the Grace Coolidge Trail. I'm Michael Kastner.
3: Western Wisconsin March unemployment rates were down between 2 7/10 of a point. City of La Crosse rates were 3.5%. County rates included 3.4% in La Crosse County, 4% in Monroe County, 4.2% in Vernon County, 4.7% in Trempealeau County, 5.8% in Jackson County, 5.2% in Juneau County, and 6.9% in Adams County. La Crosse nonstop flights to Fort Myers and Sarasota, Florida begin October 1st. There'll be additional service to Chicago later this year. For more information, go to lseairport.com. City of La Crosse e-bike and scooter rule changes were approved by the City Council last week. It includes new prohibited areas, pools, beaches, playgrounds, ice rink, and dog park fenced areas. E-bike throttling on sidewalks is not allowed. Scooter sidewalk rules are the same as the city's sidewalk bike and e-bike rules. Bikes are allowed on Riverside Park sidewalks and Forest Hills Golf Course trails. The author of a novel based on the true story of a ragtag softball team battling long-term alcoholism will give a free speech at Onalaska's Public Library Wednesday morning. The book is called A Season on the Drink. The speech begins at 10 o'clock. For more information, go to the Friends of Onalaska Library Facebook page. Royal Superintendent Scott Upena is leaving the district July 1st to become North Crawford Superintendent. Upena has been Royal Superintendent for 2 years and was the district high school principal for 12 years before that. Upena says he's leaving to be closer to his father who lives in Cassville. Upena talks about what he's happiest he's been able to achieve in Royal.
4: Our student achievement within our scores on the school report card has been a focus for the last 4 to 5 years and ways that we can increase our student achievement and have a true reflection of what we believe our students learn and know and have that reflect onto the school report card. The staff did a great job buying into the things that we felt we needed to do in order to make those gaps grow, and we've done it. The school report card is in a much better spot.
3: Upena says he's also happy they were able to pass a referendum to go over state spending caps about 18 months ago. The East Copeland boat launch will be closed starting Tuesday for an unknown amount of time for maintenance. And now you're up to date. Craig Otto, Magnum Media News.
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3: Partly sunny today, highs near 70, east winds 10 to 15, gusting to 25. Tonight, cloudy, 53. Tomorrow, cloudy, a slight chance of afternoon showers, 73.

23. Tomorrow night becoming cloudy, 52. Sunday sunny, 81. Monday sunny, 88. Tuesday sunny, 89. Wednesday sunny, 89.

0: right into it.
1: That's my story. Everyone's got one. Bog Country. 101.3. We've got a song here. You want to talk about a story. Keith, Toby Keith, he made so many trips to our troops, put on concerts all over the world. He was inspired by that, and he wrote a song. Took him about 20 minutes on the back of a football fantasy sheet, of all places. Well, his father lost his right eye in the Korean War, and he implements that in this song. So we're going to play it for the men and women. I know it's not Memorial Day, but it's close enough. American Soldier Toby Keith on Bog Country.

0: the King. Elvis Presley. That was February of 1977. Number one with Moody Blue. And Elvis would pass away 5 months later in August that year. Only 42 years old. Bog Country 101.3, the NBA and NHL playoffs well underway. Eastern, Western Conference Finals in both. We'll get an update here in 30 seconds. And be back with Brad Paisley in about 2.5 minutes. 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
3: In the NBA, the Knicks defeated the Cavs 109-93 in Game 2 of the Eastern Conference Finals. New York shot 52% from the field, had 32 assists, and all starters ended in double digits.
4: Nothing, we just didn't make shots. I loved everything about the looks we got, and some days you just miss the open ones. We got great looks, sometimes we're in and out, sometimes we're short. Offensively, I'm not worried at all.
3: That was Cavaliers star Donovan Mitchell, who had 26 points in the loss. Game 3 between the Spurs and the Thunder will tip off on Friday at 8:30 Eastern time. OKC star Jalen Williams is questionable with a hamstring injury. Spurs guard De'Aaron Fox and teammate Dylan Harper are also listed as questionable. At the Stanley Cup playoffs, the Canadians outscored the Hurricanes 6-2 in Game 1 of the East Final. And in baseball, Diamondbacks have won 5 in a row after beating the Rockies 2-1.
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6: Partly sunny today, highs near 70, east winds 10 to 15, gusting to 25. Tonight, cloudy, 53. Tomorrow, cloudy, a slight chance of afternoon showers, 73. Tomorrow night, becoming cloudy, 52. Sunday, sunny, 81. Monday, sunny, 88. Tuesday, sunny, 89. Wednesday, sunny, 89.

0: Shania. She gets me every time. Love gets me every time. Shania Twain, Bog Country 101.3. 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
2: Hello, these are the stories we're working on for you today. Western Wisconsin March unemployment rates were down between 2 7/10 of a point. City of La Crosse rates were 3.5%. County rates included 3.4% in La Crosse County, 4% in Monroe County, 4.2% in Vernon County, 4.7% in Trempealeau County, 5.8% in Jackson County, 5.2% in Juneau County, and 6.9% in Adams County. La Crosse nonstop flights to Fort Myers and Sarasota, Florida begin October 1st. There will be additional service to Chicago later this year. For more information, go to lseairport.com. City of La Crosse e-bike and scooter rule changes were approved by the City Council last week. It includes new prohibited areas, pools, beaches, playgrounds, ice rink, and dog park fenced areas. E-bike throttling on sidewalks is not allowed. We'll have those stories and much more coming up.
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0: Randy Travis, Better Class of Losers, Bog Country 101.3. No losers here, and the weather is a winner as well. Memorial Holiday weekend, today's high near 70, mid-70s tomorrow, 80 on Sunday, upper 80s for Memorial Day Monday. I think there's going to be a lot of people getting their boat out on the water.
1: I meet my buddies out on the lake. We're headed out to a special place we love. But just a few folks.

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1: President Trump is expected to swear in Kevin Warsh as federal

0: move that was criticized by both parties. Thousands of American flags have been placed on graves at Arlington National Cemetery ahead of the Memorial Day weekend. More from Mark Mayfield.
1: More than 1,000 soldiers went to the cemetery yesterday for the annual Flags In event. They spent hours placing small flags at each headstone. Members of the 3rd U.S. Infantry Regiment, also known as the Old Guard, placed flags at the Tomb of the Unknown Soldier. About 250,000 flags in all were placed during the event. I'm Mark Mayfield.
0: Today is expected to be one of the busiest days of the Memorial Day weekend at the nation's major airports, Natalie Migliori reports.
2: The Port Authority expects more than 2.1 million travelers through Monday. TSA spokesperson Jessica Maley says travelers should arrive 2 hours ahead of domestic flights and 3 hours before international.
3: You know, if you're a person who's not checking bags or maybe you're traveling with kids and have extra stuff, you know, give yourself a little more or a little less depending on your circumstances. But, you know, the other tip we always say is that's 2 hours from when you step foot in the airport.
2: The holiday travel rush continues as crews have been working to repair a sinkhole on one of LaGuardia's airports. Two runways.
0: Before the opening bell, stock futures are on the rise. I'm Michael Kastner.
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5: Western Wisconsin March unemployment rates were down between 2 7/10 of a point. City of La Crosse rates were 3.5%. County rates included 3.4% in La Crosse County, 4% in Monroe County, 4.2% in Vernon County, 4.7% in Trempealeau County, 5.8% in Jackson County, 5.2% in Juneau County, and 6.9% in Adams County. La Crosse nonstop flights to Fort Myers in Sarasota, Florida begin October 1st. There'll be additional service to Chicago later this year. For more information, go to lseairport.com. City of La Crosse e-bike and scooter rule changes were approved by the City Council last week. It includes new prohibited areas, pools, beaches, playgrounds, ice rink, and dog park fenced areas. E-bike throttling on sidewalks is not allowed. Scooter sidewalk rules are the same as the city sidewalk bike and e-bike rules. Bikes are allowed on Riverside Park sidewalks and Forest Hills Golf Course trails. The next Toma Park and Rec Commission meeting will be a week from Monday, June 1st at 5:45 at City Hall. Decisions could be made on what to do with the city pool after closing the pool for this summer was announced earlier this month. An update on a possible future Monroe County Consolidated Office Building will be presented to the County Board Wednesday at 6 o'clock at the County Boardroom. An update on whether the Board would consider changing the County Administrator to a County Executive or Administrative Coordinator is not on the agenda. The Administration Committee discussed that Tuesday. County Administrator Tina Osterberg is stepping down July 1st. More Sparta High School facility projects paid for with money from a November of 2024 building referendum could be approved by the school board Tuesday at 6 o'clock at Meadowview Middle School. A preliminary 26-27 budget and a draft of a community survey that's expected to be out in late August or September could also be approved. Royal Superintendent Scott Upena is leaving the district July 1st to become North Crawford Superintendent. Upena has been Royal Superintendent for 2 years and was the district high school principal for 12 years before that. Upena says he's leaving to be closer to his father who lives in Cassville. Upena talks about what he's happiest he's been able to achieve in Royal.
6: Our student achievement within our scores on the school report card has been a focus for the last 4 to 5 years and ways that we can increase our student achievement and have a true reflection of what we believe our students learn and know and have that reflect onto the school report card. The staff did a great job buying into the things that we felt we needed to do in order to make those gaps grow, and we've done it. The school report card is in a much better spot.
5: Upena says he's also happy they were able to pass a referendum to go over state spending caps about 18 months ago. And now you're up to date. Craig Otto, Magnum Media News.
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0: Yeah.
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5: Partly sunny today. Highs near 70. East winds 10 to 15, gusting to 25. Tonight, cloudy, 53. Tomorrow, cloudy, a slight chance of afternoon showers, 73. Tomorrow night, becoming cloudy, 52. Sunday, sunny, 81. Monday, sunny, 88. Tuesday, sunny, 89. Wednesday, sunny, 89.

Blog Country 101.3, Martina McBride, Independence Day. She's not singing about the 4th of July. Here we are, the unofficial beginning of summer, Memorial Day weekend. It won't feel like it today or tomorrow, but Sunday through next week it certainly will. You grilling out with somebody this weekend? You going to visit someone or they visit you? Wish list, to-do list, Toby Keith with my list.

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Waylon. Waylon Jennings, I've always been crazy. He wrote that song, so he should know, if anybody, right? Number one for 3 weeks in 1978 on Bog Country 101.3. Well, here we are, the eve of the Memorial Day weekend, one of the most solemn holidays we have. It's not about sorrow alone, however. It's about gratitude, unity, and the enduring belief that America is worth defending. May we never forget those who proved that with their lives.

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0: Shenandoah. 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The Milwaukee Brewers, after their first sweep of the Cubs at Wrigley Field in 5 years, are now 1.5 games up on the second-place Cubs, 2 games up on the St. Louis Cardinals, and they're getting ready for a 3-game weekend series with the Los Angeles Dodgers, who have the 3rd-best record in baseball. The Brewers have the 4th-best record, and we will not see Jacob Mizorowski this weekend on the mound for the Brewers. I think he'll start on Monday against St. Louis when they come to town. And we won't see Shohei Ohtani pitch for the Dodgers this weekend. That's a good thing. I'm sure he'll bat, though. One of the best players ever. We've got a 6:40 start tonight, 6:15 tomorrow night, and then it's an afternoon game on Sunday. Brewers with 115 games remaining. Just remember that. More than 70% of the season still to go. Craig Otto's up with local sports in 30 seconds on a Bog Country Friday morning, 101.3.
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2: Craig Otto, Magnum Media Sports. Fillmore High School grad Connor Prelip will try to make his 6th-grade decent start to begin his major league career, but also try to break a 2-game losing streak when the Twins are at Boston tonight at 6:10. Prelip had his first big league quality start Saturday against the Brewers, going a major league high 6 innings, allowing 3 hits, 2 runs, and 1 earned run, with a big league high 8 strikeouts and 2 walks. Prelip is the first starter in Twins history to give up 2 or fewer earned runs in each of his first 5 big league starts. For the season, Prelip is 1-2, but with a 2.88 ERA, he's gone 25 innings, allowing 15 hits, 12 runs, 8 earned, with 29 strikeouts and 9 walks. Opponents are hitting 169 against him. Thomas softball wrapped up its regular season with a 2-1 home win over Wisconsin Rapids yesterday. Anna Wall's scoreless inning streak ended at 30, but she tossed a complete game one-hitter with 13 strikeouts and no walks. Wall did not allow a hit to the final 21 hitters she faced. After a 2-out single in the first, she struck out 6 straight from the first to the third, including 4 in the second. Toma took the lead for good on an Avery Chapman 2-out RBI single in the third. Rapids only had 1 base runner after that. After a 2-out error in the sixth, Grace Johnson was 3-for-3. Toma's now 19-5. They open the Division I playoffs Thursday at 5 o'clock at home against Tuesday's Menominee River Falls winner. There were 3 Western Wisconsin opening round playoff softball seed upsets yesterday. In D2, Black River Falls won 8-4 at Osceola. They're at Baldwin Woodville Tuesday. In D5, Wanewoc Center won 10-8 at Lafarge. And Alma Center Lincoln won 5-3 at Pepin. Wanewoc's at Royal and Lincoln's at Blair Taylor Tuesday. Holman Baseball wrapped up a solo league title with yesterday's 2-0 shutout to Central. The Brewers open a 3-game weekend series and 6-game homestand with the Dodgers tonight at 6:40. Logan Henderson and Justin Robleski. Craig Otto, Magnum Media Sports.
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2: Partly sunny today, highs near 70, east winds 10 to 15, gusting to 25. Tonight, cloudy, 53. Tomorrow, cloudy, a slight chance of afternoon showers, 73. Tomorrow night, becoming cloudy, 52. Sunday, sunny, 81. Monday, sunny, 88. Tuesday, sunny, 89. Wednesday, sunny, 89.

Tracy Lawrence, Bog Country 101.3. If the world had a front porch, I prefer the back deck. Okay, we're going to adjust the name of this song slightly because of Memorial Day. Steve Azar, I Don't Have to Be Me Till Tuesday.

0: Bog Country is W267 CO Sparta and WBOG Toma.
1: President Trump is expected to swear in Kevin Warsh as Federal Reserve Chairman today. He'll succeed Jerome Powell, whose term expired earlier this month. Trump handpicked Warsh to lead the central bank with expectations that the Fed will resume lowering interest rates in the post-Powell era. 5,000 U.S. troops are being sent to Poland. President Trump made the announcement on social media Thursday and said the deployment was based on the successful election of the now president of Poland, Karol Nawrocki. The announcement follows an unexpected move by the Pentagon chief, Pete Hegseth, earlier this month to scrap sending troops to Poland, a move that was criticized by both parties. Thousands of American flags have been placed on graves at Arlington National Cemetery ahead of the Memorial Day weekend. More from Mark Mayfield.
2: More than 1,000 soldiers went to the cemetery yesterday for the annual Flags In event. They spent hours placing small flags at each headstone. Members of the 3rd U.S. Infantry Regiment, also known as the Old Guard, placed flags at the Tomb of the Unknown Soldier. About 250,000 flags in all were placed during the event. I'm Mark Mayfield.
1: Today is expected to be one of the busiest days of the Memorial Day weekend at the nation's major airports, Natalie Migliori reports.
3: The Port Authority expects more than 2.1 million travelers through Monday. TSA spokesperson Jessica Maley says travelers should arrive 2 hours ahead of domestic flights and 3 hours before international.
4: You know, if you're a person who's not checking bags or maybe you're traveling with kids and have extra stuff, you know, give yourself a little more or a little less depending on your circumstances. But, you know, the other tip we always say is that's 2 hours from when you step foot in the airport.
3: The holiday travel rush continues as crews have been working to repair a sinkhole on one of LaGuardia's airports. Two runways.
1: Before the opening bell, stock futures are on the rise. I'm Michael Kastner.
5: Western Wisconsin March unemployment rates were down between 2 7/10 of a point. City of La Crosse rates were 3.5%. County rates included 3.4% in La Crosse County, 4% in Monroe County, 4.2% in Vernon County, 4.7% in Trempealeau County, 5.8% in Jackson County, 5.2% in Juneau County, and 6.9% in Adams County. La Crosse nonstop flights to Fort Myers in Sarasota, Florida begin October 1st.

0: author of a novel based on the true story of a ragtag softball team battling long-term alcoholism, will give a free speech at Onalaska's Public Library Wednesday morning. The book is called A Season on the Drink. The speech begins at 10 o'clock. For more information, go to the Friends of Onalaska Library Facebook page. Royal Superintendent Scott Uppina is leaving the district July 1st to become North Crawford Superintendent. Uppina has been Royal Superintendent for 2 years and was the district high school principal for 12 years before that. Uppina says he's leaving to be closer to his father who lives in Cassville. Uppina talks about what he's happiest he's been able to achieve in Royal.
1: Our student achievement within our scores on the school report card has been a focus for the last 4 to 5 years and ways that we can increase our student achievement and have a true reflection of what we believe our students learn and know and have that reflect onto the school report card. The staff did a great job buying into the things that we felt we needed to do in order to make those gaps grow, and we've done it. The school report card is in a much better spot.
0: Uppina says he's also happy they were able to pass a referendum to go over state spending caps about 18 months ago. The East Copeland boat launch will be closed starting Tuesday for an unknown amount of time for maintenance. And now you're up to date. Craig Otto, Magnum Media News.
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0: Partly sunny today, highs near 70, east winds 10 to 15, gusting to 25. Tonight, cloudy, 53. Tomorrow, cloudy, a slight chance of afternoon showers, 73. Tomorrow night, becoming cloudy, 52. Sunday, sunny, 81. Monday, sunny, 88. Tuesday, sunny, 89. Wednesday, sunny, 89.

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Thanks to the Sparta American Legion Post 100 and Sparta VFW Post 2112.

0: 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WBOG, named after the Wisconsin State Fruits Bed, the Cranberry Bog. Got it? Again, thanks for being here. In fact, we've got another 70s tune, Waylon and Willie, two songs away, Bog Country 101.3.
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3: 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That'll light up every time you think about the specific steps necessary to reach a goal. 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
11: Partly sunny today, highs near 70. East winds 10 to 15, gusting to 25. Tonight, cloudy, 53. Tomorrow, cloudy, a slight chance of afternoon showers, 73. Tomorrow night, becoming cloudy, 52. Sunday, sunny, 81. Monday, sunny, 88. Tuesday, sunny, 89. Wednesday, sunny, 89.

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We're on a first-name basis. 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

0: Patti Loveless, Bog Country 101.3. 33 years ago for that one. It was June, so coming up on the 33rd anniversary, June of 93. Blame It on Your Heart, number one for a couple of weeks. Well, if you're the father of a daughter, I think we have the perfect song for you to her. Up next with Tim McGraw, Bog Country 101.3.
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2: Craig Otto, Magnum Media Sports. Omaha High School grad Connor Prelip will try to make his sixth straight decent start to begin his major league career, but also try to break a two-game losing streak when the Twins are at Boston tonight at 6:10. Prelip had his first big league quality start Saturday against the Brewers, going a major league high six innings, allowing three hits, two runs, and one earned run, with a big league high eight strikeouts and two walks. Prelip is the first starter in Twins history to give up two or fewer earned runs in each of his first five big league starts. For the season, Prelip is 1-2, but with a 2.88 ERA, he's gone 25 innings, allowing 15 hits, 12 runs, 8 earned, with 29 strikeouts and 9 walks. Opponents are hitting 169 against him. Thomas softball wrapped up its regular season with a 2-1 home win over Wisconsin Rapids yesterday. Anna Wall's scoreless inning streak ended at 30, but she tossed a complete game one-hitter with 13 strikeouts and no walks. Wall did not allow a hit to the final 21 hitters she faced. After a two-out single in the first, she struck out six straight from the first to the third, including four in the second. Toma took the lead for good on an Avery Chapman two-out RBI single in the third. Rapids only had one base runner after that. After a two-out error in the sixth, Grace Johnson was 3-for-3. Toma's now 19-5. They open the Division I playoffs Thursday at 5 o'clock at home against Tuesday's Menominee River Falls winner. There were three Western Wisconsin opening round playoff softball seed upsets yesterday. In D2, Black River Falls won 8-4 at Osceola. They're at Baldwin Woodville Tuesday. In D5, Wanewoc Center won 10-8 at Lafarge. And Alma Center Lincoln won 5-3 at Pepin. Wanewoc's at Royal and Lincoln's at Blair Taylor Tuesday. Holman Baseball wrapped up a solo league title with yesterday's 2-0 shutout to Central. The Brewers open a three-game weekend series and six-game homestand with the Dodgers tonight at 6:40. Logan Henderson and Justin Robleski. Craig Otto, Magnum Media Sports.

0: The late Joe Diffie, new way to light up an old flame. Bog Country 101.3, and that flame in the sky, that ball of hydrogen gas, the sun, it's feeling pretty nice right now. Yeah, we're working on a high of 70 today. That's just a hair below the average high for the 22nd of May. Tomorrow will exceed it by a couple of degrees, but then Sunday, 80. Memorial Day, we're pushing 90. Tuesday of next week, 90 plus possible. Wednesday next week, another close to 90 degree reading. Next Thursday, 85. So it really does look like summer starting on Sunday. Again, this is the unofficial beginning, right? Memorial Day weekend of summer. I'm Robin John. I'm the early bird. 5 to 9 weekdays at Bog Country. I'm going to get back in here Monday morning, 68 hours from now. Have a great weekend.
1: These old boots still got a lot of ground. They ain't covered yet.

0: You're listening to Bog Country, W267CO Sparta and WBOG Toma.
1: President Trump says an aircraft carrier strike group is not being used to intimidate Cuba. While speaking from the Oval Office on Thursday, Trump was asked about the USS Nimitz entering the region this week.
2: It's a failed country. Everybody knows it. They don't have electricity. They don't have money. They don't have really anything. They don't have food. And we're going to help them along, and we're going to help them because number one, I want to help them.
1: It comes as tensions rise between the U.S. and Cuba. Wednesday, the Justice Department charged former Cuban President Raul Castro with murder over a 1996 incident where Cuban fighter jets shot down two planes operated by a group of Miami-based Cuban exiles, killing four. Trump said he wants to provide Cuba with humanitarian aid. President Trump is expected to swear in Kevin Warsh as Federal Reserve Chairman today. The 56-year-old Warsh was confirmed by the Senate earlier this month, mostly along party lines, after Jerome Powell's term came to an end. Trump handpicked Warsh with expectations the Fed will lower interest rates. Millions of Americans will hit the road this Memorial Day, despite the pain at the pump. More from Mark Mayfield.
3: According to AAA, officials project that 45 million Americans will travel at least 50 miles from home between today and Monday, the Memorial Day holiday, setting a new record. Officials said that out of the total, 39.1 million are expected to drive, while 3.66 million are expected to fly to their destination. Travel by other means is also expected to increase.
1: Average gas prices across the U.S. are a penny cheaper today, but still at a four-year high heading into Memorial Day weekend. AAA reports the average cost of a gallon of gas is $4.55. That's up $1.37 from this time last year and just 6 cents cheaper than in 2022. I'm Michael Kastner.
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5: Western Wisconsin March unemployment rates were down between 2 7/10 of a point. City of La Crosse rates were 3.5%. County rates included 3.4% in La Crosse County, 4% in Monroe County, 4.2% in Vernon County, 4.7% in Trempealeau County, 5.8% in Jackson County, 5.2% in Juneau County, and 6.9% in Adams County. La Crosse nonstop flights to Fort Myers and Sarasota, Florida begin October 1st. There'll be additional service to Chicago later this year. For more information, go to lseairport.com. City of La Crosse e-bike and scooter rule changes were approved by the City Council last week. It includes new prohibited areas, pools, beaches, playgrounds, ice rink, and dog park fenced areas. E-bike throttling on sidewalks is not allowed. Scooter sidewalk rules are the same as the city sidewalk bike and e-bike rules. Bikes are allowed on Riverside Park sidewalks and Forest Hills Golf Course trails. The next Toma Park and Rec Commission meeting will be a week from Monday, June 1st at 5:45 at City Hall. Decisions could be made on what to do with the city pool after closing the pool for this summer was announced earlier this month. An update on a possible future Monroe County Consolidated Office Building will be presented to the County Board Wednesday at 6 o'clock at the County Boardroom. An update on whether the Board would consider changing the County Administrator to a County Executive or Administrative Coordinator is not on the agenda. The Administration Committee discussed that Tuesday. County Administrator Tina Osterberg is stepping down July 1st. More Sparta High School facility projects paid for with money from a November of 2024 building referendum could be approved by the school board Tuesday at 6 o'clock at Meadowview Middle School. A preliminary 26-27 budget

0: what we believe our students learn and know and have that reflect onto the school report card. And the staff did a great job buying into the things that we felt we needed to do in order to make those gaps grow. And we've done it. The school report card is in a much better spot.
1: Upana says he's also happy they were able to pass a referendum to go over state spending caps about 18 months ago. And now you're up to date. Craig Otto, Magnum Media News.
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1: Partly sunny today, highs near 70, east winds 10 to 15, gusting to 25. Tonight, cloudy, 53. Tomorrow, cloudy, a slight chance of afternoon showers, 73. Tomorrow night, becoming cloudy, 52. Sunday, sunny, 81. Monday, sunny, 88. Tuesday, sunny, 89. Wednesday, sunny, 89.

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6: Partly sunny today, highs near 70, east winds 10 to 15, gusting to 25. Tonight, cloudy, 53. Tomorrow, cloudy, a slight chance of afternoon showers, 73. Tomorrow night, becoming cloudy, 52. Sunday, sunny, 81. Monday, sunny, 88. Tuesday, sunny, 89. Wednesday, sunny, 89.

This little girl I was going with to be my wife. Well, she said she would, so I said I do. But I'd have said I wouldn't if I'd have just knew how saying I do was gonna screw up all of my life. Well, the first few years weren't all that bad. I'll never forget the good times we had, cause I'm reminded every month when I send her the child support. Well, it wasn't too long till the lust all died, and I'll admit

you ain't heard nothing yet. Why, they give her the color television set. Then they give her the house, the kids, and both of the cars. See? Well, then they start talking about child support, alimony, and the cost of the court. Didn't take me long to figure out how far in the toilet I was. I'm telling you, they have made a mistake, because it adds up to more than this cowboy makes. Besides, everything I ever had worth taking, they've already took. While she's living like a queen on alimony, I'm working two shifts, eat bologna, asking myself.

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4: In the NBA, the Knicks defeated the Cavs 109-93 in Game 2 of the Eastern Conference Finals. New York shot 52% from the field, had 32 assists, and all starters ended in double digits.
5: Nothing. We just didn't make shots. I loved everything about the looks we got. And some days, you just miss the open ones. We got great looks. Sometimes we're in and out. Sometimes we're short. Offensively, I'm not worried at all.
4: That was Cavaliers star Donovan Mitchell, who had 26 points in the loss. Game 3 between the Spurs and the Thunder will tip off on Friday at 8:30 Eastern time. OKC star Jalen Williams is questionable with a hamstring injury. Spurs guard De'Aaron Fox and teammate Dylan Harper are also listed as questionable. At the Stanley Cup playoffs, the Canadians outscored the Hurricanes 6-2 in Game 1 of the East Final. And in baseball, Diamondbacks have won 5 in a row after beating the Rockies 2-1.
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1: With the war in Iran now nearly 3 months old and technically in a state of ceasefire, Secretary of State Marco Rubio is providing an update on steps that are being taken to end the conflict. He told reporters that negotiations have recently seen a little bit of movement, but cautioned that Iran's stockpile of enriched uranium and its effort to create a tolling system of sorts in the Strait of Hormuz are still not acceptable. The three men fatally shot while protecting children inside a San Diego mosque are being remembered for their courage. Tahsin Nizam, who was among thousands who attended a traditional Muslim prayer service yesterday before their burial, says it doesn't end here.
2: Today we bury them, we mourn them. Tomorrow we collectively stand up and we demand justice for them.
1: The men were eulogized as heroes for stopping two armed suspects on Monday from entering the Islamic Center of San Diego, which also has a primary school with dozens of students. President Trump is praising the House Energy and Commerce Committee for voting to advance a bill that would make daylight saving time permanent. Jim Roop has more.
3: The committee approved the Sunshine Protection Act, introduced by Florida Republicans Rick Scott and Vern Buchanan, as part of a larger transportation funding measure. Trump arguing that changing clocks twice a year costs cities, states, and individuals hundreds of millions of dollars, especially when tower clocks require expensive, heavy equipment. He emphasizes these adjustments are excessive and unnecessary, Trump adding that he intends to work hard to ensure the Sunshine Protection Act becomes law.
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1: The Late Show with Stephen Colbert aired its final episode Thursday night after CBS announced last summer it was canceling the show. His final guest, Paul McCartney, singing Hello, Goodbye. I'm Michael Kastner.
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0: Tonight, cloudy, 53. Tomorrow, cloudy, a slight chance of afternoon showers, 73. Tomorrow night, becoming cloudy, 52. Sunday, sunny, 81. Monday, sunny, 84. Tuesday, sunny, 89.
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3: 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In other words, researchers say goal setting gives you a full brain workout. And the more challenging the goal, the better. I'm John Tesh with today's Intelligence for Your Life Minute.
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9: In the NBA, the Knicks defeated the Cavs 109-93 in Game 2 of the Eastern Conference Finals. New York shot 52% from the field, had 32 assists, and all starters ended in double digits.
10: Nothing. We just didn't make shots. I loved everything about the looks we got. And some days, you just miss the open ones. We got great looks. Sometimes we're in and out. Sometimes we're short. Offensively, I'm not worried at all.
9: That was Cavaliers star Donovan Mitchell, who had 26 points in the loss. Game 3 between the Spurs and the Thunder will tip off on Friday at 8:30 Eastern time. OKC star Jalen Williams is questionable with a hamstring injury. Spurs guard De'Aaron Fox and teammate Dylan Harper are also listed as questionable. At the Stanley Cup playoffs, the Canadians outscored the Hurricanes 6-2 in Game 1 of the East Final. And in baseball, Diamondbacks have won 5 in a row after beating the Rockies 2-1.
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12: Partly sunny this afternoon, temperatures in the upper 60s, east winds 10 to 15, gusting to 25. Tonight, cloudy, 53. Tomorrow, cloudy, a slight chance of afternoon showers, 73. Tomorrow night, becoming cloudy, 52. Sunday, sunny, 81. Monday, sunny, 84. Tuesday, sunny, 89.

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3: Hello, these are the stories we're working on for you today. Western Wisconsin March unemployment rates were down between 2 7/10 of a point. City of La Crosse rates were 3.5%. County rates included 3.4% in La Crosse County, 4% in Monroe County, 4.2% in Vernon County, 4.7% in Trempealeau County, 5.8% in Jackson County, 5.2% in Juneau County, and 6.9% in Adams County. La Crosse nonstop flights to Fort Myers in Sarasota, Florida begin October 1st. There'll be additional service to Chicago later this year. 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City of La Crosse e-bike and scooter rule changes were approved by the City Council last week. It includes new prohibited areas, pools, beaches, playgrounds, ice rink, and dog park fenced areas. E-bike throttling on sidewalks is not allowed. We'll have those stories and much more coming up.
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3: Partly sunny this afternoon, temperatures in the upper 60s, east winds 10 to 15, gusting to 25. Tonight, cloudy, 53. Tomorrow, cloudy, a slight chance of afternoon showers, 73. Tomorrow night, becoming cloudy, 52. Sunday, sunny, 81. Monday, sunny, 84. Tuesday, sunny, 89.

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in 49 and went to Detroit working on assembly line. 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

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The back end looked kind of funny too, but we put it together, and when we got through, well, that's when we noticed that we only had one tail fin. About that time, my wife walked out, and I could see in her eyes that she had her doubts. But she opened the door and said, "Honey, take me for a spin." So we drove uptown just to get the tags, and I headed to ride on down Main Drag. I could hear everybody laughing for blocks around.

Yeah, Red Rider, this is the Cottonmouth in the Psycho Billy Cadillac. Come on. Paul. Oh, this is the Cottonmouth, and negatory on the cost of this machine there, Red Rider. You might say I went right up to the factory and picked it up. It's cheaper that way.

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1: Welcome to the Uplift Program. Today I'm quoting Phil Cook, who in a magazine article wrote, "How do you want to be remembered?" Henry Ford, he said, was quite remarkable at many different things. He was an expert watch repairman by age 15, later an apprentice machinist, then a steam engine operator, and eventually he was trained in bookkeeping. But the one big thing he focused his life on was inventing the automobile, and that led Henry Ford to two important conclusions. One, he knew people didn't always know what they wanted. "If I had asked people what they wanted," he said, "they would have said a faster horse." Number two, he knew people will remember you for just one big thing. Sure, Henry Ford was a watch repairman, a steam engine operator, a bookkeeper, and more. But we can never forget his invention of the automobile. So, if we only remember one thing on this Memorial Day, it would be enough to thank God for those brave men and women who sacrificed their life to ensure and protect our freedom, our country, and our life. More after this. One of the difficult things we will face in this life is sorrow. Author Norman Vincent Peale called sorrow one of the inevitabilities of life. Josh Sonnenberg and the staff of the Sonnenberg Family Funeral Home in Toma are prepared to help us deal with some of those inevitabilities. They have answers and solutions to the questions and issues that occur with death. When you need their advice, call them at 608-372-2300. President Franklin D. Roosevelt said, "Those who have long enjoyed such privileges as we enjoy forget in time that men and women have died to win them." I'm Bill McClure.
2: This is Josh Sonnenberg. I'll be happy to send you a copy of today's Uplift script if you call me at 372-2300. 372-2300.
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4: In the NBA, the Knicks defeated the Cavs 109-93 in Game 2 of the Eastern Conference Finals. New York shot 52% from the field, had 32 assists, and all starters ended in double digits.
5: Nothing. We just didn't make shots. I loved everything about the looks we got. And some days, you just missed the open ones. We got great looks. Sometimes we're in and out. Sometimes we're short. Offensively, I'm not worried at all.
4: That was Cavaliers star Donovan Mitchell, who had 26 points in the loss. Game 3 between the Spurs and the Thunder will tip off on Friday at 8:30 Eastern time. OKC star Jalen Williams is questionable with a hamstring injury. Spurs guard De'Aaron Fox and teammate Dylan Harper are also listed as questionable. At the Stanley Cup playoffs, the Canadians outscored the Hurricanes 6-2 in Game 1 of the East Final. And in baseball, Diamondbacks have won 5 in a row after beating the Rockies 2-1.
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7: Partly sunny this afternoon, temperatures in the upper 60s, east winds 10 to 15, gusting to 25. Tonight cloudy, 53. Tomorrow cloudy, a slight chance of afternoon showers, 73. Tomorrow night becoming cloudy, 52. Sunday sunny, 81. Monday sunny, 84. Tuesday sunny, 89.

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We're on a first-name basis. 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

0: Bog Country is W267CO Sparta and WBOG Toma.
1: President Trump is set to swear in Kevin Warsh as a Fed Reserve chairman. The White House ceremony follows Warsh's Senate confirmation vote along mostly party lines. The 56-year-old will succeed Jerome Powell, whose term expired earlier this month. Travelers are hitting the roads and airports as the Memorial Day travel period is underway. Despite high gas prices, AAA projects 45 million Americans will travel at least 50 miles from home between now and Monday. Of that total, 39.1 million are expected to drive, while 3.66 million are expected to fly. Secretary of State Marco Rubio says talks with Iran have recently seen a little bit of movement. At the same time, he cautioned that Iran's stockpile of enriched uranium and its effort to create a tolling system of sorts in the Strait of Hormuz are still not acceptable. Rubio also urged the UN to pass a draft resolution calling on Iran to end attacks on ships in the critical waterway as well as on its neighboring states in the Gulf region. Some Republicans are expressing growing frustration over President Trump's spending proposals. NBC's Kelly O'Donnell reports that two in particular are under scrutiny.
2: Both issues hitting an unexpected GOP wall. $1 billion for ballroom-related security and a nearly $1.8 billion anti-weaponization fund.
1: North Carolina Republican Senator Tom Tillis is calling that fund stupid on stilts. Trump is claiming a victory for another project. A federal commission has approved a plan to build a triumphal arch on Washington, D.C.'s Memorial Circle near the Lincoln Memorial. The president told reporters he thinks Congress will have no role in that endeavor. However, the arch will still need approval from another federal panel, and legal action to stop construction is already underway. The family of one of the teens accused of killing three people at a San Diego mosque is apologizing. In a statement, Caleb Vasquez's family apologized for his alleged actions, saying they do not reflect the values we raised our family with. Three people were killed in Monday's shooting at the Islamic Center of San Diego before the suspects are believed to have turned the guns on themselves. I'm Chris Caraggio.
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5: Western Wisconsin March unemployment rates were down between 2 7/10 of a point. City of La Crosse rates were 3.5%. County rates included 3.4% in La Crosse County, 4% in Monroe County, 4.2% in Vernon County, 4.7% in Trempealeau County, 5.8% in Jackson County, 5.2% in Juneau County, and 6.9% in Adams County. La Crosse nonstop flights to Fort Myers in Sarasota, Florida begin October 1st. 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City of La Crosse e-bike and scooter rule changes were approved by the City Council last week. It includes new prohibited areas, pools, beaches, playgrounds, ice rink, and dog park fenced areas. E-bike throttling on sidewalks is not allowed. Scooter sidewalk rules are the same as the city sidewalk bike and e-bike rules. Bikes are allowed on Riverside Park sidewalks and Forest Hills Golf Course trails. The next Toma Park and Rec Commission meeting will be a week from Monday, June 1st at 5:45 at City Hall. Decisions could be made on what to do.

0: 26-27 budget, and a draft of a community survey that's expected to be out in late August or September could also be approved. Royal Superintendent Scott Upana is leaving the district July 1st to become North Crawford Superintendent. Upana has been Royal Superintendent for 2 years and was the district high school principal for 12 years before that. Upana says he's leaving to be closer to his father, who lives in Cassville. Upana talks about what he's happiest he's been able to achieve in Royal.
1: Our student achievement within our scores on the school report card has been a focus for the last 4 to 5 years, and ways that we can increase our student achievement and have a true reflection of what we believe our students learn and know, and have that reflect onto the school report card. The staff did a great job buying into the things that we felt we needed to do in order to make those gaps in growth, and we've done it. The school report card is in a much better spot.
0: Upana says he's also happy they were able to pass a referendum to go over state spending caps about 18 months ago. And now you're up to date. Craig Otto, Magnum Media News.
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0: Partly sunny this afternoon. Temperatures in the upper 60s. East winds 10 to 15, gusting to 25. Tonight, cloudy, 53. Tomorrow, cloudy, a slight chance of afternoon showers, 73. Tomorrow night, becoming cloudy, 52. Sunday, sunny, 81. Monday, sunny, 84. Tuesday, sunny, 89.

Turn it up some. All right, boy. 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So we play it good and loud. She might get up and dance again. 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
12: Partly sunny this afternoon. Temperatures in the upper 60s. East winds 10 to 15, gusting to 25. Tonight cloudy, 53. Tomorrow cloudy, a slight chance of afternoon showers, 73. Tomorrow night becoming cloudy, 52. Sunday sunny, 81. Monday sunny, 84. Tuesday sunny, 89.

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1: Kevin Warsh is now Federal Reserve Chairman after being sworn in today. The White House ceremony came after Warsh's Senate confirmation vote along mostly party lines. President Trump praised Warsh, saying he thinks he'll go down as one of the best Fed chairs ever. The Memorial Day travel period is in full swing. Despite high gas prices, AAA projects 45 million Americans will travel at least 50 miles from home between now and Monday. Out of that total, 39.1 million are expected to drive, while 3.66 million are expected to fly. The Late Show with Stephen Colbert is now history. NBC's Chloe Melas reports CBS aired the final episode last night after announcing last summer that it was canceling the program.
2: Many of the show's fans stood in the rain for hours to get in one last time.
3: If you were to describe tonight, how would you describe it?
4: Epic.
3: Why are you so emotional?
5: It was such a good show. It was so heartfelt.
1: Former President Barack Obama was among those who acknowledged the end of an era, paying tribute to Colbert on social media. He noted that for more than a decade, Stephen Colbert has been one of the top voices of late night. The show ended with Paul McCartney singing the Beatles' Hello, Goodbye. Then members of the Late Show crew made their way on stage before Colbert and McCartney turned off the lights to New York's Ed Sullivan Theater. Consumer sentiment fell to a new record low in May on inflation fears. The University of Michigan's final reading for the month dropped 10% from April's historic low. The survey's chief economist said consumer sentiment fell for the third consecutive month due to higher prices as a result of the U.S.-Iran war. The inflation outlook for the year ahead rose to 4.8%. That's well above the 3.4% reading in February before the war began. The NBA's Western Conference Finals resumes tonight. The San Antonio Spurs will welcome in the Oklahoma City Thunder for Game 3. That series is tied up one apiece. Last night, the Knicks beat the Cavs in Game 2 at Madison Square Garden to take a 2-0 lead in the Eastern Conference Finals. I'm Chris Caraggio.
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8: Western Wisconsin March unemployment rates were down between 2 7/10 of a point. City of La Crosse rates were 3.5%. County rates included 3.4% in La Crosse County, 4% in Monroe County, 4.2% in Vernon County, 4.7% in Trempealeau County, 5.8% in Jackson County, 5.2% in Juneau County, and 6.9% in Adams County. La Crosse nonstop flights to Fort Myers in Sarasota, Florida begin October 1st. There'll be additional service to Chicago later this year. For more information, go to lseairport.com. City of La Crosse e-bike and scooter rule changes were approved by the City Council last week. It includes new prohibited areas, pools, beaches,

0: Dr. Monroe County Consolidated Office Building will be presented to the County Board Wednesday at 6 o'clock at the County Boardroom. An update on whether the Board would consider changing the County Administrator to a County Executive or Administrative Coordinator is not on the agenda. The Administration Committee discussed that Tuesday. County Administrator Tina Osterberg is stepping down July 1st. More Sparta High School facility projects paid for with money from a November of 2024 building referendum could be approved by the school board Tuesday at 6 o'clock at Meadowview Middle School. A preliminary 26-27 budget and a draft of a community survey that's expected to be out in late August or September could also be approved. Royal Superintendent Scott Upena is leaving the district July 1st to become North Crawford Superintendent. Upena has been Royal Superintendent for 2 years and was the district high school principal for 12 years before that. Upena says he's leaving to be closer to his father who lives in Cassville. Upena talks about what he's happiest he's been able to achieve in Royal.
1: Our student achievement within our scores on the school report card has been a focus for the last 4 to 5 years and ways that we can increase our student achievement and have a true reflection of what we believe our students learn and know and have that reflect onto the school report card. The staff did a great job buying into the things that we felt we needed to do in order to make those gaps grow, and we've done it. The school report card is in a much better spot.
0: Upena says he's also happy they were able to pass a referendum to go over state spending caps about 18 months ago. And now you're up to date. Craig Otto, Magnum Media News.
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0: Partly sunny this afternoon, temperatures in the upper 60s, east winds 10 to 15, gusting to 25. Tonight cloudy, 53. Tomorrow cloudy, a slight chance of afternoon showers, 73. Tomorrow night becoming cloudy, 52. Sunday sunny, 81. Monday sunny, 84. Tuesday sunny, 89.

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5: In the NBA, the Knicks defeated the Cavs 109-93 in Game 2 of the Eastern Conference Finals. New York shot 52% from the field, had 32 assists, and all starters ended in double digits.
6: Nothing. We just didn't make shots. I loved everything about the looks we got. And some days, you just miss the open ones. Got great looks. Sometimes we're in and out. Sometimes we're short. Offensively, I'm not worried at all.
5: That was Cavaliers star Donovan Mitchell, who had 26 points in the loss. Game 3 between the Spurs and the Thunder will tip off on Friday at 8:30 Eastern time. OKC star Jalen Williams is questionable with a hamstring injury. Spurs guard De'Aaron Fox and teammate Dylan Harper are also listed as questionable. At the Stanley Cup playoffs, the Canadians outscored the Hurricanes 6-2 in Game 1 of the East Final. And in baseball, Diamondbacks have won 5 in a row after beating the Rockies 2-1.
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13: Partly sunny this afternoon. Temperatures in the upper 60s. East winds 10 to 15, gusting to 25. Tonight, cloudy, 53. Tomorrow, cloudy, a slight chance of afternoon showers, 73. Tomorrow night, becoming cloudy, 52. Sunday, sunny, 81. Monday, sunny, 84. Tuesday, sunny, 89.

An old country bullock, me cane hat. 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I thank God I'm a country boy. Well, a simple kind of life never did me no harm. 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
2: Director of National Intelligence Tulsi Gabbard is resigning. In a post, she says her husband has been recently diagnosed with a rare form of bone cancer and she must step away to support him. She goes on to say that she's eternally grateful for the trust given to her by the American people, and she shared her resignation letter with President Trump. Gabbard's last day will be June 30th. This marks the fourth cabinet member to depart Trump's second administration, with Gabbard joining Attorney General Pam Bondi, Homeland Security Secretary Kristi Noem, and Labor Secretary Lori Chavez de Raymer. This is expected to be a record-breaking year in terms of Memorial Day travel. NBC's Emily Akita reports that according to AAA, 45 million Americans will venture at least 50 miles from home, with 3.66 million going by air.
3: And it will be another busy day on the road, with nearly 40 million Americans anticipated to drive to their holiday celebrations, according to AAA, despite the highest gas prices in 4 years.
2: The average nationwide price for a gallon of regular grade fuel, according to the Auto Club, is now at $4.55. Last year at this time, it was $3.19 a gallon. Kevin Warsh is now Federal Reserve Chairman. President Trump appraised him today, saying he thinks he'll go down as one of the best Fed chairs ever. The 56-year-old is succeeding Jerome Powell, whose term has expired. The family of one of the teens accused of killing three people at a San Diego mosque is speaking out. Caleb Vasquez's family apologized for his alleged actions in a statement, saying they do not reflect the values we raised our family with. Three people were killed in Monday's shooting at the Islamic Center of San Diego before the suspects were believed to have turned the guns on themselves. England authorities are adding to their investigation into former Prince Andrew. A press from the Thames Police Department says authorities are now looking into reports about a sexual incident involving a woman in 2010. The latest probe follows Andrew Mountbatten-Windsor's February arrest in connection to an ongoing investigation into his possible misconduct in public office stemming from his relationship with Jeffrey Epstein. I'm Chris Caraggio.
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7: Partly sunny this afternoon. Temperatures in the upper 60s. East winds 10 to 15, gusting to 25. Tonight, cloudy, 53.

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4: Spurs guard Dylan Harper will be a game-time decision Friday for Game 3 of the Western Conference Finals against the Oklahoma City Thunder. Harper underwent an MRI on Thursday, and it was revealed he had suffered a right adductor injury. Harper expected to go through his pregame routine before the club decides his status. Also questionable is De'Aaron Fox, who's missed the first two games of the series. In the Stanley Cup playoff, Avalanche defenseman Cale Makar will miss the second game of the Western Conference Final against the Vegas Golden Knights. United States officials have told the World Cup team for the Democratic Republic of Congo they must isolate for 21 days or risk the ability to enter the country for the World Cup. The Congo is currently dealing with an outbreak of a rare strain of the Ebola virus that has killed 160 people. Longtime Manchester City manager Pep Guardiola announced Friday that he's retiring for the club after 10 seasons. This Sunday's match against Aston Villa will be his final one.
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10: Partly sunny this afternoon. Temperatures in the upper 60s. East winds 10 to 15, gusting to 25. Tonight, cloudy, 53. Tomorrow, cloudy. A slight chance of afternoon showers, 73. Tomorrow night, becoming cloudy, 52. Sunday, sunny, 81. Monday, sunny, 84. Tuesday, sunny, 89.

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Brasco Flats, Tim McGraw, the Judds, and Toby Keith. 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

Bug Country 101.3, Mike Olson with you on this Friday afternoon. Just enjoyed some Juice Newton. Oh, I've got so many more coming. We've got a lot of Memorial Day services going on around the area. I'll fill you in with a few. In fact, right now, the Memorial Day, Warren's Memorial Day service, it gets underway at 11 o'clock at the Warren's Mills Cemetery. It's right near the flagpoles there. Featured guest is going to be the Tomah High School Band. They're going to be performing patriotic and meaningful music to the program. Should it rain, it'll take place at the Warren's Area Fire District Building. Now, so far, there's no rain in the forecast, so I think everyone is going to do okay. You're all welcome, and to help honor and remember those who have served our country. All right, that's one of many here. I'll have another one for you here in just a little while. Right now, Glenn Campbell, Joe Diffie, Martina McBride, George Strait, Kenny Chesney, and Brooks and Dunn on Bog Country 101.3.

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0: Bug Country 101.3 with Glenn Campbell. An information break is coming your way, and that will include a Fox Sports update and our updated area weather. Yeah, a little cool today. It's going to gradually get warmer, and by Monday, we'll probably be back in the 80s again here. All right, details will be coming your way shortly. Then, of course, we got to get you back into another round of music here where I'll have Blake Shelton waiting, along with Wynonna, Gary Allen, John Michael Montgomery, Little Texas, and Taylor Swift on Bog Country 101.3.
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3: Spurs guard Dylan Harper will be a game-time decision Friday for Game 3 of the Western Conference Finals against the Oklahoma City Thunder. Harper underwent an MRI on Thursday, and it was revealed he had suffered a right adductor injury. Harper expected to go through his pregame routine before the club decides his status. Also questionable is De'Aaron Fox, who's missed the first two games of the series. In the Stanley Cup playoff, Avalanche defenseman Cale Makar will miss the second game of the Western Conference Final against the Vegas Golden Knights. United States officials have told the World Cup team for the Democratic Republic of Congo they must isolate for 21 days or risk the ability to enter the country for the World Cup. The Congo is currently dealing with an outbreak of a rare strain of the Ebola virus that has killed 160 people. Longtime Manchester City manager Pep Guardiola announced Friday that he's retiring for the club after 10 seasons. This Sunday's match against Aston Villa will be his final one.
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8: Cloudy tonight, lows in the mid-50s, east winds 5 to 15, gusting to 25. Tomorrow, cloudy, a slight chance of afternoon showers, 73. Tomorrow night, becoming cloudy, 52. Sunday, sunny, 81. Monday, sunny, 84. Tuesday, sunny, 89. Wednesday, sunny, a slight chance of showers and thunderstorms, 89.

Dog Country 101.3 with Blake Shelton. A reminder that in Jackson County, they have a Memorial Day celebration coming up. The Millston Area Museum inviting you to their annual Brookside Cemetery Memorial Day service. Be Monday at 11. 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It'll be open from 11 to 1. Chris Young, John Denver, they're going to take you up the top of the hour. We'll have national news, our area weather, and I think we can probably find you a couple more songs, too, on Bog Country 101.3.

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1: AAA predicts a record number of Americans will be on the go over the Memorial Day holiday weekend. Just over 39 million are expected to drive 50 miles or more despite the high gas prices. Another 3.5 million are expected to fly to their destination for the holiday that marks the unofficial start of summer. Tulsi Gabbard is stepping down as National Intelligence Director effective June 30th. In her resignation letter to President Trump, she said she's stepping down to support her husband as he battles an extremely rare form of bone cancer. She becomes the fourth cabinet member to depart Trump's second administration. Congressman Thomas Massie is dismissing theories of possible voter tampering after he was defeated in the Kentucky GOP primary. In a social media post today, he said he won't be requesting a recount since he accepts the results. The incumbent lawmaker lost the election for Kentucky's 4th District to Trump-backed GOP candidate Ed Galvin. The 911 call connected to legendary NASCAR driver Kyle Busch's death has been released. On Wednesday, the caller reported the 41-year-old was very hot, experiencing breathing problems, and was coughing up blood.
2: I've got an individual that's shortness of breath, very hot, thinks he's going to pass out, and has produced a little bit of blood.
1: The call was made from the GM Charlotte Technical Center in Concord, North Carolina. Busch was driving in a racing simulator when reports say he suddenly collapsed. Yesterday, the Busch family posted that he was hospitalized with a severe illness after he was abruptly pulled from the Coca-Cola 600 race at Charlotte Motor Speedway. The family then announced his death later in the day. No cause of death has been reported. Busch is survived by his wife and two children. He had 63 Cup Series wins and won the 2015 and 2019 series titles. And in the NBA, tonight's Game 3, the Western Conference Finals, which has now shifted to San Antonio. The defending champion Thunder and Spurs are tied up one game apiece. I'm Chris Caraggio.
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5: Cloudy tonight, lows in the mid-50s, east winds 5 to 15, gusting to 25. Tomorrow, cloudy, a slight chance of afternoon showers, 73. Tomorrow night, becoming cloudy, 52. Sunday, sunny, 81. Monday, sunny, 84. Tuesday, sunny, 89. Wednesday, sunny, a slight chance of showers and thunderstorms, 89.

Dog Country, 101.3 with Rascal Flatts. This reminder, Memorial Day Monday, the Kendall American Legion is going to be performing military honors at St. Luke's Cemetery at 10 o'clock, then on to Fountain Lutheran Church Cemetery at 11, followed by the Kendall Veterans Memorial at 1 o'clock. Afterwards, the Kendall American Legion Auxiliary is going to be providing a light lunch there and fellowship, and you're more than welcome to join them. Okay. Just one of the many things happening around the listening area. Don Williams, George Strait, Kenny Chesney, Dolly Parton, Brad Paisley, and Tracy Lawrence on Bog Country 101.3.

0: Don Williams on Bog Country 101.3. I have an information break coming your way next, and this will include our evening weather. Right after, yes, stick around for Lone Star, Alan Jackson, The Judge, Kevin Sharp, Joe Diffie, and Aaron Tippin on Bog Country 101.3.
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8: Cloudy tonight, lows in the mid-50s, east winds 5 to 15, gusting to 25. Tomorrow, cloudy, a slight chance of afternoon showers, 73. Tomorrow night, becoming cloudy, 52. Sunday, sunny, 81. Monday, sunny, 84. Tuesday, sunny, 89. Wednesday, sunny, a slight chance of showers and thunderstorms, 89.

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Bug Country 101.3 with Lone Star taking a walk in Memphis. Now I have Sugarland and Tom T. Hall. They are going to take you to the top of the hour. We'll get you some national news, our evening weather. Then it's Justin Moore and Trisha Yearwood starting us back into the music on Bug Country 101.3.

old do you think I am? He said. I said, well, I didn't know. He said, I turned 65 about 11 months ago.

0: Bog Country is W267CO Sparta and WBOG Toma.
1: The Memorial Day travel rush is on, and it's expected to be one for the record books. AAA projects 45 million Americans will travel at least 50 miles from home between now and Monday. Out of that total, 39.1 million are expected to drive, even as AAA reports the national average for a gallon of regular is sitting at $4.55 a gallon heading into the long weekend. President Trump is in a New York suburb talking up the economy and supporting a local candidate. He told a crowd at Rockland Community College that Democrats are taking all of their money and forcing the top earners to leave New York due to higher taxes.
2: New York can never be the same if it's losing its tax base, and the people that pay 85% of the taxes are leaving.
1: The president also said New York is full of illegal immigrants and made a pitch for his voter ID measure, the Save America Act. He also pledged his support to the Republican candidate for governor, Bruce Blakeman, and Republican Congressman Mike Lawler. New York Giants quarterback Jackson Dart was in attendance, showing his support for Trump. Wall Street is closing higher to cap a winning week. Stocks rallied with the Dow Jones Industrial Average climbing to an all-time high as Treasury yields eased. Markets will commemorate Memorial Day and remain closed on Monday. At the closing bell, the Dow gained 294 points to 50,579. The S&P 500 added 27 points, and the NASDAQ gained 50 points. The human smuggling case against Kilmar Abrego Garcia has been dismissed. A federal judge today granted his motion for vindictive prosecution. Abrego Garcia was deported last year to El Salvador after the Trump administration claimed he was a member of the gang MS-13, which he denied. He was brought back to the U.S. later in the year to face charges in Tennessee for human smuggling and was released from ICE detention as he waited for trial. And Tulsi Gabbard says her husband's cancer diagnosis is forcing her to resign from her role as director of national intelligence. In a post, Gabbard said her husband has a rare form of bone cancer and she must step away to support him. I'm Chris Caraggio.
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5: Cloudy tonight, lows in the mid 50s, east winds 5 to 15, gusting to 25. Tomorrow, cloudy, a slight chance of afternoon showers, 73. Tomorrow night becoming cloudy, 52. Sunday, sunny, 81. Monday, sunny, 84. Tuesday, sunny, 89. Wednesday, sunny, a slight chance of showers and thunderstorms, 89.

Dog Country 101.3 with Justin Moore. Memorial Day Monday, the Sparta American Legion Post 100 and the Sparta VFW Post 2112 have a full day of remembrance and community activities planned. It gets underway at 6 in the morning with breakfast at the VFW, 8 o'clock the Honor Guard ceremonies at various cemeteries, parade lineup at 9:30, the parade will start at 10. This will be going from Hill Street up Water Street to Blyton Park, and that's where they'll have a ceremony at 11 o'clock. Laying of the wreath for the sailors lost at sea at 11:30, then head to the American Legion for barbecue chicken. All right. Pay tribute to the brave men and women who have made that ultimate sacrifice for our country. You can find Memorial Day information on Sparta American Legion's Facebook page. All right. Yes, hope you have a chance to attend. Now, Crystal Gayle, Clint Black, Rascal Flatts, Trace Atkins, Kid Rock, and Colin Ray on Bog Country 101.3.

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0: Oh, great classic from Crystal Gayle on Bog Country 101.3. I have a Fox Sports update lined up for you. We're going to go over our evening weather, and then it's right back in for another round of music. Yes, get yourself prepared for George Strait. You'll also be hearing from Alan Jackson, Tanya Tucker, John Michael Montgomery, Sammy Kershaw, and Toby Keith on Bog Country 101.3.
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4: Spurs guard Dylan Harper is going to be a game-time decision for Game 3 of the Western Conference Finals against the Oklahoma City Thunder on Friday. Harper underwent an MRI on Thursday, and it was revealed he had suffered a right adductor injury. Also questionable to go is De'Aaron Fox, who's missed the first two games of the series. Meanwhile, in the Stanley Cup, Avalanche defenseman Cale Makar is going to miss the second game of the Western Conference Finals against the Vegas Golden Knights. Former Wisconsin guard John Blackwell is withdrawing from the 2026 NBA draft. He will transfer to Duke for his senior year. Boston Red Sox shortstop Trevor Story underwent a successful sports hernia repair on Friday. He is out indefinitely. And it is the end of the road for Manchester City and their manager Pep Guardiola. He told the press on Friday that Sunday's match against Aston Villa will be his final appearance as their coach.
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8: Cloudy tonight, lows in the mid-50s, east winds 5 to 15, gusting to 25. Tomorrow, cloudy, a slight chance of afternoon showers, 73. Tomorrow night, becoming cloudy, 52. Sunday, sunny, 81. Monday, sunny, 84. Tuesday, sunny, 89. Wednesday, sunny, a slight chance of showers and thunderstorms, 89.
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0: Bog Country 101.3 with George Strait. Well, got a couple more songs, and then it's time for me to get my weekend underway. I've got Brad Paisley and Willie Nelson. Then we'll get you up to news and weather and get you right back into some more music. It's always 24/7. Mike Olson saying, thanks so much for joining me all week long. Hope you get a chance to get out and get to some of these ceremonies that are going to be going on. I know there's going to be some parades around area towns and cities, so I hope you get a chance to get out there and attend something. And, of course, make it a three-day weekend. Get out and enjoy. All right, whether you're cooking out or working in the lawn, just have yourself a good time. And please do remember those men and women that have made the ultimate sacrifice to serve our country.
1: One.

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1: We are headfirst now into the Memorial Day getaway, and according to AAA, higher prices are pushing many families to stay closer to home this year.
2: A Deloitte travel survey finds nearly half of U.S. travelers now prefer local leisure, day trips, backyard barbecues, and just short drives to state parks or lakes. Economists say this shift is driven by what they call vacation inflation, with hotel rates and dining costs still elevated. But despite the squeeze, Americans are not giving up on the holiday. Some are just celebrating it in a simpler, more affordable way. I'm Monica Nelson.
1: Bad weather's hampering some of the attempts to get out of town for the holiday weekend. NBC's Bill Cairns reports rain in the Mid-Atlantic and Northeast.
3: We'll call it annoying rain, especially if you have to drive it with the windshield wipers from Philadelphia to Baltimore into Washington, D.C. And get used to it. This is going to be with us pretty much right through Saturday and for at least the first half of Sunday, too.
1: In the West, sunny and nice. Director of National Intelligence Tulsi Gabbard is stepping down from her position next month. In a post, Gabbard says her husband has been recently diagnosed with a rare form of bone cancer and she must step away to support him. She goes on to say that she is eternally grateful for the trust given to her by the American people, and she's shared her resignation letter with President Trump. Meantime, the president made a stop in a New York suburb today, talking up the economy and supporting local candidates. Trump telling a crowd at Rockland County Community College that Democrats are forcing the top earners to leave the state due to higher taxes. The president said New York is full of illegal immigrants and made a pitch for his voter ID measure, the Save America Act.
4: Think of it. Voter ID, proof of citizenship, and mail-in ballots are gone except if you need it.
1: He also pledged his support to the Republican candidate for governor, Bruce Blakeman, and Republican Congressman Mike Lawler. I'm Jim Roop.
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7: Cloudy tonight, lows in the mid-50s, east winds 5 to 15, gusting to 25. Tomorrow, cloudy, a slight chance of afternoon showers, 73. Tomorrow night, becoming cloudy, 52. Sunday, sunny, 81. Monday, sunny, 84. Tuesday, sunny, 89. Wednesday, sunny, a slight chance of showers and thunderstorms, 89.
8: If it doesn't make you better, healthier, happier, or much more interesting, you won't hear it on this show. It's Intelligence for Your Life. My name is John Tesh. And if you want to be successful, experts say embrace the 40% rule. Now, this comes from retired Navy SEAL David Goggins. And the idea is simple. When your mind tells you that you're exhausted, done, and ready to tap out, keep going anyway. Because you're really only 40% done, he says. You still have 60% left in your tank. Basically, you always have more in you than you think. So when you're about to give up on yourself because something seems too hard, instead of thinking about if you'll keep going, you focus on how you're going to keep going. Because most of our limits are self-imposed. Think of a time when you pushed past where you thought was your limit. Like if somebody said they'd give you $10,000 to do 500 push-ups by the end of the day, you'd find a way, right? It's because we're capable of achieving more than we realize. 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You realize that you've limited yourself and you can do up to 60% more than you think. Again, the wisdom from former Navy SEAL David Goggins. And coming up, we now know the most stressful time of day right down to the minute. I'll have it for you next.

Rasco Flats, Tim McGraw, the Judds and Toby Keith. They all play here. 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
2: 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First, you activate your amygdala, which helps process emotions. Because if a goal is important to you, it'll often trigger strong emotions like excitement or nervousness. Goals also activate your frontal lobe, which is the problem-solving part of the brain. That'll light up every time you think about the specific steps necessary to reach a goal. And then goals tap into your memory because you'll be thinking about behaviors and situations from your past that you could repeat to help you reach your goals faster. In other words, researchers say goal setting gives you a full brain workout. And the more challenging the goal, the better. I'm John Tesh with today's Intelligence for Your Life Minute.
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11: Cloudy tonight, lows in the mid-50s, east winds 5 to 15, gusting to 25. Tomorrow, cloudy, a slight chance of afternoon showers, 73. Tomorrow night, becoming cloudy, 52. Sunday, sunny, 81. Monday, sunny, 84. Tuesday, sunny, 89. Wednesday, sunny, a slight chance of showers and thunderstorms, 89.
2: Right, here it is. Share it with your friends. We now know the most stressful time of day, down to the minute. It's 1:42 p.m. And from there on out, most people report experiencing the highest levels of daily stress until just before 5 p.m., 4:53 to be exact, when stress levels finally start to go down, because when people know the workday is almost over, 4:53. And the age at which people are most stressed, that's 38 years old. That's the age at which personal and professional pressures reach their peak. I say amen to that. And that stress is coming from three main factors: being unhappy at work, the pressure of taking care of kids, and friction with a spouse. that may explain why most people rate work just slightly more stressful than their home life. And coming up, if you're decluttering and having a hard time knowing what to keep and what to toss, this next piece is for you. It comes from the journal Judgment and Decision Making. Don't miss this.

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